0: Another week goes by and another classic Dance Floor 4 goes behind us. And as I said, we kicked it off with Caprice and 100% into Classique and Somebody's Loving You. We played Fat Nose Band for Russ Warnes because he loves that one, and Be My Lady. And in the background, a song that really reminds me of when I first left school, Aleem and Fine Young Tender. We do it each and every week. It's just a little break from the disco remixes and the future disco soul, and we call it the Classic Dance Floor 4.
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2: Solo.

And what a wonderful way to kick off the second mix of the show. Change, Vigo Sound and Tanya Michelle Smith and The Mood. And in the background there, Do It Any Way You Wanna, Mortimer Snerd the Third. We're looking back over a few tracks that we've played over the last couple of years. And coming up next, Mo Cream and Tato Turntables and Do You Love What You Feel. Loads of great music still to come in this second mix of the show. Tracks from Jay Caruso, the Philadelphia All-Stars and Daz Paget, just to name a few. So whatever you do this morning, keep it locked. It's Funky New Disco.

Well, let's do a few hellos for this second hour of the show. Good morning, Dave Dawson. How you doing, Dave? Sorry you couldn't make it down to the solar boat last week. And Paul Plummer as well. How you doing, Paul? Prune Arrow over there in France. Prune Arrow over there in France. And Steve Illingsworth as well. Love to see you with your beer drip down your shirt last week. Very cool. Axel LR, Junior Lopez, Mitch Mitchell's on the night shift. Jack Cotton as well. Great to see you, Jack, last week. Hannah and Lamar too. Phil Medcalf, Espen, all the way over there in Norway. Another shout to Mary Jo and Donald across the pond. Debbie Feetham and Wayne Freeman as well. And a very special shout to Kathy Edwards, a truly wonderful lady who I had the privilege to meet last week on the Solar Soul Cruise. Thanks for all tuning in this morning and keep it locked. Funky New Disco.

that. So how about a little bit of information regarding your up-and-coming Solar Soul cruises? First of all, how about a big shout to Paul Peskett, Phil Baker, Neil Simpson, Tosco and Tony Monson for supplying the wonderful 5 hours of music on last week's Soul Cruise. And our next Soul Cruise, which is Soul on the Solent, I've just looked and it has already sold out. How about that? So as we look forward, our next Soul Cruise is in June on Sunday the 28th. It departs at 1 p.m, not 2 p.m. this year. It goes at 1, we return at 6. We've only got 54 tickets left. I just can't believe how fast these tickets are going this year. These are the best Soul Cruises on the Thames, courtesy of your favourite radio station, Solar. Tickets are £25, available at solarradio.com. Get your tickets fast, they are selling quick, as you can tell. And don't forget, later in the summer, we do have a stage at the Mayan Festival, Harrow Lodge Park. Look out for more information of that one. Until then, let's crack on with the music.

Well, boys and girls, let's take a little look at the track listing for this second hour of the show. We kicked it off with Change and the Mood into Do It Any Way You Wanna by Mortimer Snurd III. Mo Cream and Tato Turntables and Do You Love What You Feel. And fourth out the bag is Feel Like Making Love by Jay Caruso and AJ Lewis. The Philadelphia All-Stars featuring Eric Cuffer and Love Is The Message, just loving that one. And in the background, Talking Lad by Nuancia Willie and Jay Murphy. Coming up next, Daz Padgett and I Gotta Dance Alone into I Like It Like That by Stefan Deschazoux. Taking us up to the top of the hour and the end of the show, Andy Craig, DJ Bunny, not Bonnie, Somebody Else's Guy. So the family, spread the word, tell your friends, it's funky new disco right here in the AM. It's only on your classic and 21st Century Soul Station, Solar Radio.

Right, Solar family, let's take a little look at what we've got coming up today on Solar. Just after me, it's Russ Cole with a repeat of The Soul of Independence. And then at 4 a.m, it's a repeat of Richard Serling's Sunday Show. 6 o'clock is DJ Lady G with Solar Sunrise. And then Robbie Peters takes over with The Breakfast Show at 8. 10 o'clock is Tony Monson with his Mid-Morning Mayhem. And then Roberto Forzoni turns up at 1 o'clock with Juice. Richard Marzetti with Soul Life is at 3. And then at 6 o'clock, you know we wait for it all week, it's the two-hour takeover with Neil Simpson. At 8 o'clock, Matt Daniels turns up and he embraces the soul into the weekend. And then at 10, it's Soul Cruising with either Mick Farrar or Conrad Ball on rotation. But it don't stop there, because at midnight, Damien D steps up and steps in with his deeper rhythms and takes you all the way through till 2 a.m. on Saturday morning. So whatever you do, Solar family, keep it locked. 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

0: Well, where was that 2 hours just gone? I'll be back on your radio 2 a.m. Sunday morning for the mashup replay. 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

Yeah, good evening and welcome to the Soul of Independence on your classic and 21st century soul station, Solar Radio. My name's Russ Cole, and if you haven't joined us before, we play the best modern independent and new release soul music full crate for 2 hours. Many thanks to Steve Johns for an awesome Outer Circle and Soul Energy chart, and also to Rob James who kicked it all off for us this evening, a magnificent soul stepping session. Hang on for the ride for the next 2 hours. We've got some great music. We've got playlists live on Blue Sky. And if you follow the show, you know we always close the show with a cover version, what we call the cover to cover. And we always kick the show off with a remix. And tonight, Pierre Navarro, Kiko Navarro, Rona Ray on the vocals for a track that we played a couple of weeks ago. Me Not You. And this time, it's the club version extended mix. Let's go. Third, final week, still vibe.

0: Yeah, a power play here on the Soul of Independence on the Space Grapes label. For Another Taste, the album's Another Taste 2, featuring the vocals of Serena Vaughan. Into the Night, and before that, Steel Vibe, third and final week, a power play. Also, I'm Not Ashamed, Call My Name.
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Yeah, two stone cold certified smasheroonies, and it's hit us, the album of the summer. It's going to be Jared Lawson, Just Let It. This track features Jay Swiss, Let Your Heart. And before that, Stephen Russell Hart's a brand new single, extended version of Lovers Reunion.

Yeah, there is a bad bass line on this track. Brilliant. The Hard Drive Chronicles MC, some uncovered tracks. Seven track mini album. This one is making it right. And before that, put your teeth back in, Russ. Duran Bernard from the album Bernard. Also just as good.

you, taken from the forthcoming album The Blue Lead Beats Show. Of course, is Blue Lead Beats featuring Jamila Woods and Slow Hearts. And also before that, an artist that features with Blue Lead Beats, Esosa, a brand new mini album. It's called Crush. And we opened it up with Touch Baby.

0: Yeah, she's got a new album due to drop later in the year, and she's playing in London later in the year, I think September. Marie Dahlstrom, brand new single, Alive, featuring Jules. And before that, also brand new, great to have music from Joyce Rice, Crack the Code.
1: Josie, a woman caught in the relentless pursuit of perfection and acceptance. Her heart, a token repeatedly offered in the hopes of healing and connection. This cycle of vulnerability and the search for validation speaks volumes of the human condition. Our innate desire to be loved and the lengths that we go to achieve it. Often, at the expense of our own well-being. A true serial romantic.

Australia, a power play here on the Soul of Independence, fourth and final week for the album In the Mids by Solar Rosa. This track, No Time for Love, featuring Ecosia. And before that, on the West Coast tip, brand new album, it's called Serial Romantic. It's by Jaylene Josie, and we played Heartstrings.

Yeah, two from the fellas in the background. Isaiah Falls, Back in My Arms. And before that, all the way from sunny Hertfordshire, Nate Rich and a bad bass line on that one. Girl of My Dreams. Taking us in to the mid part of the Soul of Independence this evening, Zen Soul, brand new single, Heart on Fire.

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Yeah, kicking off the second half of The Soul of Independence this evening on the up-tempo tip with a track that started last week's show. Tasha Ray on the vocals for Yooks. If you let me.

Yeah, building on their previous successes and sounding a tad like the Sunburst Band Every Day, Kelly Say and Birdie, a brand new single, Sweet Love.

Yeah, all the way from Toronto in Canada, a regular on the Soul of Independence, The Honest Guy, second week for Sugar Water, and before that, India Shawn, a brand new album's called Subject to Change, produced by Oscar-winning D. Mile, and we played the brilliant Marmalade.

Yeah, lovely stuff. Definitely getting a spin next week. Max from Gabin featuring Fanta Man and Mia Cooper. I guess. And something forthcoming from Miss Sea Lion. I think the track's called For You, For Me, due on the 15th of May. And it's from an album called For Me, For You. Well, I think so anyway.

Yeah, doing big things, coming out of East London. Live East, believe it or not, How Many Nights, and it's from a forthcoming album due to drop on August the 4th, titled How Many Nights. And before that, American Idol winner 2025, just how good is that? Jamal Roberts signed to Simon Fuller's 19. Perfect for me.

Yeah, the lead-off track from her forthcoming album, Cypriel Conversation. And before that, produced by Pharrell Williams, sampling Beautiful by Snoop Dogg, Pharrell Williams and Charlie Wilson. Omarion from a forthcoming album called O2, and we played The One.

0: We're Done. And the penultimate tracks of this evening on The Soul of Independence. Produced by PJ Morton from T. Dramose's fifth and forthcoming album single. And an album out at the moment, Extraordinary, by Gareth Donkin, who sang the national anthem at Wembley Stadium when Wimbledon beat Walsall last year. Imagine. Coming up right after me, Tony Rodriguez, New Soul Central. Don't forget all the great shows on Solar Radio. Go to the Listen Again function at the top of the Solar Radio website. Don't forget the Solar Radio app via the iOS store and the Google store. If you follow the show, you know we always close the show with a cover version. And tonight, it's the lady that comes from a certain town in Buckinghamshire. We know where you are. Nectar Wood, at last, covering the Etta James song. It's Good Night from me. Stay safe, stay soulful. We know where you are. Good night.
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Fabulous, fabulous Temptations from their album Getting Ready. Who are you going to run to? Great track. And hopefully all the ones I'm featuring in this latest Hot 100 countdown will be proved as originally album tracks only. Of course, the albums these days, well, we don't carry them around too much with us for a variety of reasons, do we? Thanks to everybody that's really loved part one, which was last week. We're now into another bank holiday. It's early May. I hope your weekend's going well. If you're with us at Blackpool this weekend, then I hope you're getting some serious dancing in. That's number 82. I'm Richard Zerling, by the way. This is A Cellar Full of Soul. We are worldwide every week, free of charge, once you follow me at mixcloud.com/Spurs1961. Always great to have your company. As I said last week, this countdown gives me the chance to move away from the, let's say, tried and tested, and play some tracks I've never featured on the show before for a variety of reasons, and I hope you're going to enjoy them as well. Temptations there, that's their version of the Mickey McCullough 45, which did come out, I think, on one of the Motown labels, Who You're Gonna Run To. And at number 81 with the originals on background vocals, it's Chuck

Back to 1970 for the VIP label Teardrops. Keep Falling on My Heart, the title of the album from Chuck Jackson, a song that was also recorded by the Four Tops and released in one of their later box records with the Lollipops and the original behind Chuck Jackson. A really cool number, that. At number 81. And at number 80, the American Fontana label and a legendary singer, jazz and soul, by the name of Gloria Lynn.

So Chips Moman production came out on the Fontana album in around 1967. The Other Side of Gloria Lynn, her version of Darryl Banks's Open the Door to Your Heart. That one at number 80. We're featuring a Hot 100 here of album tracks, tracks that I consider to be Northern Soul anyway, that never made it onto 45 originally. They did come out on the album originally. Of course, many of them subsequently have got 7-inch releases. At number 79, one of my all-time favourites, in fact, he's one of my all-time favourite artists, I'm sure he is you as well. This is Stevie Wonder from the album For Once in My Life.

it's good to get the opportunity to play that record again from 1968, written for Stevie Wonder by Paul Reiser, and Ain't No Love appeared on the album For Once in My Life. That's at number 79. And what about this at 78, staying with Motown?

Great song, of course. We had versions by Irma Franklin and Jackie Wilson. That's the Isley Brothers from one of their albums, and it came out in 1967, 68, I think it was. The Isley Brothers at 78. Whispers Getting Louder. What a bit of a Motown run at the moment. Number 77, Diana Ross and the Supremes.

0: I think the original was by Barbara Mercer, wasn't it, on Golden World. Well, by the time that album was recorded by Diana Ross and the Supremes in 1968, the album Love Child, Motown had bought out Golden World and their studios, and that's where that was recorded. Can't Shake It Loose, fantastic album track at number 77. And at number 76, another great one. This is The Times and their version of the Dan Folger song, The Way of the Crowd. It's at number 76.
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Number 76, great record, great group, of course, for the Direction label, the album People and the Times, their version of Dan Folger's Way of the Crowd. Do you want to stand out from the crowd? Of course you do. You don't want to go the way of the crowd. You know that water's good for you, keeps you hydrated, helps your mental health, helps you lose weight, and generally healthy as well. 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You must have seen them around by now. 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If you love water, or could get to love water, and soul music as well, why not look to get one of these personalised with soul images, favourite football club, family members, or whatever. 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It's perfect for the home or small office as well. So do your soul good and your body good as well. 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We're moving on up this Hot 100 chart of album tracks only that had a following on the Northern Soul scene.

A song co-written by Johnny Bristol for Tammy Terrell. Her album, The Irresistible Tammy Terrell from 1966, came out, of course, on Tamla Motown. There was a version with Marvin Gaye as well, which I had scheduled for the Motown 7s Volume 5, which very sadly was cancelled right at the last minute. But if you bought Volumes 1 to 4, I think you've made some pretty sound investments there. Thanks for your support. Tammy Terrell at 75. At 74, looks like I bought this one from a record shop in Florida. Paid quite a lot of money for it as well. I must have been feeling flush that day. It has subsequently been released on an EP, but originally only an album track for the American Imperial label from Georgie fame.

does a really good job on that, I think. Georgie Fame and the Blue Flames, the Imperial label in America, the album Getaway, and his version of the Spinners' Sweet Thing, that one at number 74. Really looking forward to this June at the Winter Gardens, by the way, when we host the 10th anniversary of the Blackpool International Soul Festival. Thanks to everybody that's already got tickets. It's going to be busy and very, very atmospheric as well. We're taking place with 50 DJs from around Europe playing in 5 rooms. There's Northern Soul, Modern Soul, Rare Groove, 60s Soul, Mod, Ska, 60s R&B, and of course those late night Rare Soul sessions as well. Live acts, P.P. Arnold on the Saturday, the Soul Brothers Syndicate featuring Daryl Smith on the Friday, and those reunion sessions, of course, for the Mecca, the Wheel and the Manchester Ritz. It's all happening at the Winter Gardens in Blackpool, June 19th to 21st. And you can get advanced tickets now. 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And why don't you join us, if you haven't done so already, on the Blackpool International Soul Festival Facebook group, where I'll keep you bang up to date with all the latest news. Georgie Fame at 74. At 73, when I gave a few spins to at Wigan Casino for the American Mercury label from Laurie Burton.

Number 73 in our latest Hot 100 countdown of album tracks for the American Mercury label, Laurie Burton, the album Breakout, the year 1966, and it's co-produced by Laurie and also with Pam Sawyer, who, of course, as songwriters, they were great songwriters, weren't they? Things like Slow Fizz and You Satisfy My Needs and Prince Harold, oh, so many great records. That's very powerful, and I really like it. Should be bigger than it actually is. Moving on now to number 72. We'll keep this going to the end of the month, by the way. So the end of May will be Hot 100 LP tracks. I love this. I love the song. Soulful Strings. Coming home, baby.

Number 72, The Soulful Strings for the Chess label, released here in 1968 on the album Groovin' with the Soulful Strings. I've got a feeling we'll hear another version of that song before we get to number one. Hope you're enjoying the latest countdown. Hope you're enjoying the show. Great music lives right where you do. At the same time every week, remember, follow me at mixcloud.com/Spurs1961. Once you do that, every new show will come out to you free of charge, in high quality and worldwide. And there's over 1,350 available to catch up with if you've got the time to ever do that. Soulful Strings at 72, and it's a fantastic Teddy Randazzo song at number 71 from the Royalettes.

0: track 6, side 2, MGM, the label, the Royalettes, with Sheila Anthony on lead vocals, their version of Can't Stop Running Away. Of course, we played you the Timmy Euro one in our recent Hot 100 of obscure UK soul releases. Great record, that, just love it. That's at number 71, another great group. Saw them not that long ago in Prestatyn. I say that, it was about 12 years ago, wasn't it? The Spellbinders.
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taken from the album The Magic of the Spellbinders, came out in 1966 on the American Columbia label. That's the Way You Make Me Feel, the magic of Van McCoy stamped all over that one. Now, in Rare and Well Done, in Hour 2, it's a celebration of the 40th anniversary of the Expansion label, and that will run for 5 weeks to the right to the last day of May, as we track back those great releases on that label between 1986 and 2026. The time, well, it just flew. Spellbinders at 70, at 69, it's Frida Payne.

Benny Golson did a great production job on that album for the MCA album, LP label. How do you say, I Don't Love You Anymore is the title of the album. That's Frida Payne. Her more up-tempo version of O.C. Smith's Uneasy Street. The next one's haunting me. I know it's been on a 45 somewhere. It's in the annals of my head, but I'm going to play it anyway. It's an album-only track from Jackie Edwards. So if it has been on a 7 somewhere, Jamaica or whatever, bear with me.

Tell Me What It's All About, a 1969 LP track on the Island label from the brilliant Jackie Edwards. The album is called Put Your Tears Away. Used to see that at the 99 pence rack, didn't we? Or was it 1999? I can't remember. But a really good album. And of course, that's an artist. If you haven't got loads of his stuff in your collection, you need to put that right immediately. We're moving on up the Hot 100 LP tracks. Countdown at number 67. It's for Stax. Out of Detroit, Carla Thomas.

a great album as well. Came out over here on the Stax label. Carla Thomas, Memphis Squeen, the album, and that's her version of Jackie Beaver's I Need My Baby, retitled I Play For Keeps. That one at 67 and at 66. Surely the greatest group of all time?

taken from their 1966 album Riding High. The Impressions, a brilliant version of the song. It's Not Unusual. Hope you've enjoyed the selections in hour one. Hour two is packed with goodies from the Expansion label, so do stay tuned for that. Remember, if you'd like to catch up on any of the shows, follow me now at mixcloud.com/Spurs1961. I'm going to leave you with the number 65 position. It's from Bobby Hebb, his album Sunny, and You Don't Know What You Got Until You Lose It.

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0: Hope you enjoyed the album tracks, Northern Soul Wise. We'll do more about the same time next week. Right now it's Rare and Well Done, brought to you in conjunction with the annual Summer in the Park All Day and Garden Party, taking place on Sunday, July 26th at the 4-star Mercure Duncan House Hotel and Spa, Clayton Le Moors in Lancashire Tate, Junction 7 off the M65. Three rooms of brilliant Northern Soul, Modern Soul and Rare Groove, each blessed with fantastic DJs. As usual, we take over the whole hotel for this event, so if you're planning to stay over, we've got great rates for the Saturday and the Sunday, and you'll then get the use of all the hotel's superb facilities, including the pool and the spa. Advance all-day tickets, they're available right now at soulvation.biz, and for accommodation, please call 01254 303 400, stating Soul. Summer in the Park, the big all-day for the Northwest, Sunday, July 26th. So what we're doing in the month of May, well, we've got 5 weeks, and we're going to look back on 40 years of one of the best independent soul labels ever in the UK, Expansion Records, started in 1986, fairly humble beginnings. And as you'll hear over the next 5 weeks, so many great records have been released in that 40-year period. And, of course, they continue to be released to this day.
1: I see her walk down the street every day.

so many highlight tracks to fit in over 4 weeks or 5 weeks. Dutch Robinson, Low Down, discovered by Richard Carrington. Never released in America, we put it out on the 12. Gwen McRae, co-written by Betty Wright and Richard Dimples Fields, I Can Only Think of You. That came out on a 12 on Expansion. And there's WQBC, a 1985 indie album, the song Love Me Anyway. And that was actually the first ever 45 on the Expansion label. So that was interesting that we stopped doing 45s. We did initially. And I can always remember Tony Blackburn raving about that record when it was a new release in 1986 when the label started up, would you believe it, on Teletext.

Magnificent Record, isn't it? Gregory Hines with Marilyn Redfield and drummer Jimmy Cobb. Released in 1983 in the States, Ralph got it out on a 45 in the UK in the year 2000. Chaz before that, brilliant, brilliant indie. We brought that out on a 12, only pressed 1,000, quite collectible now. And For Your Love, John Anderson set the label up with myself in 1986. Ralph got on board a couple of years later in the early years with John. John would find these obscure independent releases in America and then license them for UK release. Just like this one, I think it was the second release ever on the label out of Alabama. This is Andrew Baracks, and I just can't seem to forget. Remember, expansionrecords.com, if you'd like to go on their website and check out what they've got for sale right now. Some fantastic titles right there.

Marvellous record that, isn't it? Fantastic. Crosswind, Fire It's Getting Hot. That came out on a CD compilation on the Expansion label. Richard Serling, Music of My Soul. I nicked that from Starbucks, actually. I was in Florida at a coffee shop one day and I could see they'd done one for, I can't remember which the artist was now, but Elvis Costello it was, and it was Elvis Costello's favourite records on one CD. Music that matters to me. It certainly does matter to me. These are great releases and I'm so proud to have been involved with the Expansion label over the last 40 years, which we are celebrating right now.

0: amazing song, isn't it? What a fantastic CD this is from. I hesitate a little bit there, because was it ever on album as well? Must be the best CD of all time, this. Ron Matlock, Patty Austin, Glenn Jones, Rosie Gaines, Platinum Hook, Aretha Franklin, Donny Hathaway, The Tremaines, The Chocolate Jam Company, Eugene Records, Sandy's and Eugene. But what is it? It's Expansion Soul Chasers Volume 2, CD EXP8. And that's Aretha Franklin, of course, her version of It Only Happens When I Look at You. Got to thank Roger Williams for the excellent design work on the label as well, especially in latter years. Some wonderful, wonderful designs there, Roger. Thank you. No way I'm going to get this done in 5 weeks, I tell you. I could probably play for the rest of the year, looking back on 40 fantastic years of the Expansion label. Here's one of our headline acts, the one and only Ronnie McNear.
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wonderful Ronnie McNair, one of the artists that did more than anyone to establish the Expansion label. From the Expansion compilation, Soul Source Volume 1, various artists, CD EXP, featuring Calvin Brooks, Leroy Hudson, Helen Baylor, Billy and Sarah Gaines, Leon Ware, Josie James, General Crook, Rocky Robbins, Peggy Blue, Matt Covington, Lindsay, Kenny Burke and Glaze. Those were the days. And then, of course, all the sounds that were licensed in by Expansion from the major labels and put onto those fantastic two-on-one series. EXP2, CD07's one of them.

0: 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Take It to the Limit with Adaretha there and Mr. Steve. Absolutely wonderful. EXP2 CD 07.
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There's another fantastic compilation album, Soul Chasers. In this case, it's Volume 1 CD EXP4, featuring Sherry Brown, Cat Miller, Robert Winters, Valerie Carter, Gloria Scott, Collins and Collins, High Fashion, John Lucien, we just heard there, Genovia Jetta, Michael Wyckoff, Sarita, Tyrone Davis, Magic Lady and LJ Reynolds. Wow, wow, wow. What a great compilation.

an album from 1997, Coup Ledesma, the album Precious. Great St. Giles song, that, isn't it? Keep on loving me, but there were so many cool tracks on that album. Remember, if you'd like to get all my shows sent to you every week, free of charge, worldwide and in high quality, all you've got to do is follow me at mixcloud.com/Spurs1961. Thanks to everybody, by the way, that also follows me now on Richard Serling's radio shows on Facebook as well. Great to know you're there every week. We've got a couple more tracks that we'll feature

the voice of Clear, Mr. Woody Cunningham. His album, Never Say Never, wonderful, wonderful take on the Montclairs, Hung Up on Your Love. Hope you've enjoyed the music this week. I'll be back with you next week for part two of the expansion story. Couldn't go without saying thank you to Paul Clifford as well for all the invaluable help he's given us on the A&R side over the last, goodness knows how many years time flies, doesn't it? Another series that Ralph set up was the Classic Album Series, and here's an absolute gem from Leon Ware, title track of his album from 1979, Inside Your Love.

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Wow, what a voice. Tai Juan with Look Where We Are. And a very happy Friday. Live from Solar Radio. Coffee. Can't get my words out already. I've only just started. I hope you've had a good week. Mine's been all right. Can't complain. Here's Kevin East now with Funky East Man. Oh, yeah.

What a great track. Zed Soul and Games We Play. Getting a bit funky now with Terry Green and her new track, Starlight.

Terry Green and Starlight. So I've got my usual features coming up today. Get down with Defected Records around about 6:30. Shimmy in the Shower at 7. And then an excellent It's My Jam listener's choice chosen by Ian Davis. You will love it, so don't go anywhere. 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

What Goes Around. Deep W Soul Syndicate featuring Sean Ali and Earl W Green. So a very good morning to our very own Dr. Soul, who's on air every Tuesday and Wednesday. So the Sunrise, Axel LR, Minnie Heyman, Ian Davis, who's chosen this week's Listener's Choice, Ray Caviano and Joyce Richards. If you would like a shout out this morning, then get in touch with the show. You can find the thread on Facebook, so my very own Gurpreet Mudhar or DJ Lady G, or on the Solar Radio Facebook thread where all the posts are. So do get in touch if you're celebrating a special occasion. Maybe it's your birthday, anniversary, or, you know, you're just happy. Get in touch and I'll give you another shout out too. Time for a bit of a mashup before we get down with Defected Records. Here's Body Funk.

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1: That's right, and this week I'm starting off with Mele, Jords and Wonky with So High from the Defected record label.

this week's Get Down with Defected Records, that was Lego, Aitor Astiz and El Ritmo de Verdad. My pronunciation was on point there, wasn't it? My goodness. And before that, Melee, Jords and Wonky with So High. These names are really funny, aren't they? So very good morning to Andy Ledger, Marilyn Lee and our very own Gary Spence, who's on air with the Sweet Rhythms chart every Monday from 8 p.m. and Thursday from 3 in the afternoon. Double bubble. How wonderful. Here's the Barry Harris Club mix of Betty Wright's Clean Up Woman.

0: Bit of Party Peoples in the mix there, with Teddy Pendergrass and You Can't Hide From Love. And before that, Gimme the Night. Good. I'll be back with some Norman Connors after this short break. Don't go away.
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0: Solo.

How great is that? Norman Connors and the Dave Lee Jazz Raiju Mix with Stella. So earlier on this week, myself, Gary Spence and Dr. Sol went to go and see Norman Connors, the Starlight Orchestra. Marva King, Bobby Lyle was there, and the amazing Glenn Jones. I must admit, I turned into butter. Oh, I'm a big fan of Glenn Jones. And we also met at the concert our very own Joni and Phil Baker. Oh, it was like a solo reunion. Wonderful. Here's a bit more Norman Connors with I Don't Need Nobody Else, just before we shimmy in the shower.

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2: 1, 2, 1, 2, 3.
3: Oh yes, we're Shimmy in the Shower. It's that time of the morning. Mind you, you very, very early risers have probably showered already and are on your way to work.

Have you got Scrubby Tubby? Have you got your loofah? Is your water hot or cold? Have you got your soap? Have you got your bubbles? That's what I want to know. Have you got your rubber ducky? You've got your rubber ducky. Well, you know what? I want you to show me that shimmy! Here's Glenn Jones with Dave Lee and I Am Somebody. I had to, hadn't I? Oh, he did. I melted like butter.

I'm still melting like butter. Glenn Jones this week, Shimmy in the Shower with Dave Lee in the mix. I didn't blush though. I did not blush. I just did that weird awkward smiling thing, you know? You just smile. It's all right. I can be a weirdo now and again. I better do some shout outs. Stop it. Stop it. And a very good morning to Joyce Richards, Hannah Dawson, Sue Fowl, Thomas Oyu, Rob Spencer, Sherry Clark, Steve Illingsworth, Glenn Moore, Will G, Sol, Andy Moran, Claire Griffith, Kevin Peter Smith, Rob Watt, Gary Campbell, Dave Dawson, Andy J. Paul, Jilly Cannon, Jack Cotton and Boss, Rose Joseph, Robin Coley, Gareth Kenrick, Isaac Blanc Blanc, Andy Moran, Samantha Bennett, Michael Evans, Des Gray, Kim Duke, Christine Behan, Tony Boy, Anne Thomas, Caroline Redmayne, Steph Seffian, and Danny Foster. And if you'd like a shout out this morning, then you know what to do, right? It's all nice and easy. Oh, yes. Should we continue with the funk? I think so. And a bit of this. In the form of the Fatback Band and Keep On Steppin'.

Love that. Dennis Coffey with Gimme That Funk. So, good news. If you like my mixes and my tunes, I will be spinning some fabulous tunes on the Southampton Soul Cruise on the 7th of June. Oh! You know how long I've been waiting to play on the Southampton Soul Cruise? Years. Years, I tell you. So if you've got a ticket, I'll see you there. And the question that everybody wanna know. Here's Gina Sedman, and who is Clyde? Check this out. This is wicked.

0: say, y'all, check this out. I can't understand for nothing why y'all can't find Clyde. I mean, he's only a man. He couldn't be that hard to find. So basically, the way I see it, if you're too scared to do it, then maybe this here woman gonna have to do a man's job.
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0: Tom Funk featuring Omar for Love. So a very good morning to Michael Edwards, Michael Stavrino, Papa Michael, and Rob Watt, all tuned in. Lovely to have your listening ears.
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0: 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Shaggy and Robin Thicke.

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Three charts for last week's show. Let's see what charts we can get in this week. Here's a lovely tune, Alvin Fraser featuring Marlon McLean with It Feels Right.

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1: So this week's It's My Jam listener's choice has been chosen by Ian Davis. And you're going to love these. I'm starting off with Barry White.

This week's It's My Jam Listener's Choice, chosen by Ian Davis. That was Ernest, Ernie and the Sincerities with Do Something. Before that, Sister Sledge with Easier to Love. And that selection started off with the awesome Barry White and Playing Your Game, Baby. Oh, yeah. So if you feel inspired this morning and you think you would like to be a selector on the show, then get in touch. Facebook, Instagram.

brand new from Omarion. That was the one. So a very good morning to Rich Carter and Richard Taylor. If you'd like a shout out, you've literally got 7 minutes. And counting. Oh dear. Here's something new now from Nadia.

Don't forget, if you'd like to come on board one of our soul cruises, go to the Solar Radio shop, www.solarradio.com, and you'll see what's available. But you need to get in there quick. And I've got to say, the boat on Sunday was rocking. Oh gosh, I loved it. Such a great vibe it was. Here's a bit of Isn't She Lovely, Jay Potter and Lee Wilson.

And just like that, we've come to the end of this week's show. Thank you all for tuning in. You've been absolutely amazing. I'll be back same time, same place next week with Get Down with Defected, Shimmy in the Shower, and It's My Jam, Listener's Choice. Whatever you're doing this Friday and for this lovely weekend coming up, have a good one. Stay tuned for the even more lovelier Robbie Peters coming up in two. Take care.

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Ah, there you are. And a very good morning. A very good Friday morning. Thank you to the delicious Lady G. I don't think lovely is a lovely word. It's a proper word, isn't it? I make words up all the time. But thank you for the last 2 hours. Good morning, early doors. How are you? Well, funny enough, Lee Beresford is with us this morning. I got absolutely nothing from him yesterday. Obviously, I don't sit in the studio, and I left. I left about quarter past ten. And it came in. The first one came in about 10:45, then half past 12, then 10:40. So there must have been a blockage in the pipe. Morning, Harry. Morning, Joe. Morning, Kay Gould. How you doing? Andy Ledger, Jack Cotton and Boss. Morning, guys. Rich Carter, Geraldine, Emma and Steve. All in the same house together. That's going to get messy. Michael Ward. Morning, Michael. Dave Burns. Colin Mitchell. Colin. Paul Wiley. Morning, Paul. DJ Cole Keith, the Soul Emperor, and Rex the Woof Woof Dog. So we're in.

0: Yeah, I think to get Early Doors, you have to be signed in before the second record. That's got to be the law. And I'll make the rules around here. The management. Do you remember them? Highland Pace. Yeah. And I've got another mystery this morning. Why is it, if you've got a patch in it, I took an apple tree out of the garden and put some dirt down and grass it. And the grass doesn't grow. But it grows all over the patio and up wall and everywhere else. What's that all about? So here we are, 8th of the 5th, 2026. Don't talk about politics. Yeah. But I hear reform did quite well.
1: This one's for you, baby.

0: Facebook's playing up again. Apparently I've got 9 messages, but I can't see none of them. Jackie Jennings, morning Jackie. Posh Debs is there somewhere. Will Briggs, morning Will. And that's it, the rest is just blank. Let's get one of them, does. Not sure whether that's a giggly or a musical interlude. I don't know.
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0: Round to the lost and found anyway, never mind Facebook. Yeah. You can always get me on robbie@solarradio.com. So my loss this morning, Surface.

So that's our loss this morning. Surface, Falling in Love. I think I found the problem. Me being an expert and everything. I've got 72 messages already. So that's what the problem was. So I'll go to the little bell message thing and try and read them off of there. Gillian Kedgley, Dave Dawson, Kevin Little, Monica Uppers, Gooden Morgan, Auntie Linda, the Auntie Linda's wrote. Louise Vickers, morning Louise. Della Duncan, Nick Grant, Dr. Soul, Kev Little, Dave Burns, Posh Debs, I know there's a lot more. Nancy Ann Les.

Phil Grant, Gun Call Cave, Michael Papa Michael, Bonjour Axel, Founder, Des Gray, Jilly Cannon, morning Jilly, Angela Whitby Holforth. We're going to call you Posh Ange, all right? I can't be dealing with all that. Right, so that was the loss. What have we found for you? We found J-Soul. I'll make you dance. You'll make me a cup of tea if you like.

So that's the found this morning, Jay. So I'll make you dance. And obviously not a cup of tea. Right, it's time for the loop-de-loop. Oh, I know that. It's annoying, isn't it, when you hear something like that and you think, oh, I know what that is. Yeah, well, what is it? And what's this? That is the theme music to some fantastic film. Well, I liked it anyway. Answers on a postcard slipped under the cell door. Robbie at solarradio.com.

This is the brand new one from Gerard Lawson and the voice of Rachel Rodriguez. Very good morning to Andrew Pettick. Thank you for your vinyl head case last night. Anna Kavanagh, good morning. Sneak another one in before we get to the news. And the news is, there ain't none.

0: Reggie Mayrex featuring Taiwan at the Nigel Lewis remix. Don't actually know if it's a remix. I think he just remixed it, or he mixed it in the first place. Morning, Terry Peck, a Tony Mayhall. He said it's a bit overcast. Oh God, in Ibiza, it don't look very good at all. He said, how's the bin collection? Well, because it's bank holiday, they don't collect till Saturday. So I've got no bin news this morning, although the next door neighbour's put his bins out and he doesn't realise.
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0: cool, isn't it, to be like that?

In the words of Greg Wallace, music don't get much better than that. Very good morning, Angela Bowling. DJ Andy Purds, morning, Andy. Wayne Freeman and the lovely Yvette Bailey. Are you with Lydia Epstein? Is it? Oh, I forget her name. Oh, she's going to kill me for that.

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Well, I'm here now. Taking us round to the cool down zone this morning. The Easleys. Morning, Jane Lanay.

0: highways of my life. Trying to keep to the right side of the road. Not very good, really. Even O'Neill. Yeah, when I put the grass seed down, I rough the soil up so that a load of the bird seeds, listen, are they? A load of the grass seed goes into the soil, so the birds don't eat it, but they still get it.
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0: that was the Cool Down Zone and Donny Hathaway. You were meant for me.
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0: Good Planet Caroline Crawford on the Philly label. A very good morning, Eddie and Marnie. 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

Diddy Sharp and Nobody Could Take Your Place. Going to play the Loop De Loop one more time. And also the theme this morning. Oh, they're so easy. Mind you, they all sound the same when you've not actually got the movie, have you? Ah, what a classic.

0: a different tune coming up. I think this was on a Philly label. I might have got it totally wrong.
1: Get up, stand up.
0: But it says on here it was.
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0: 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It'd be pulled down by now.
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2: I'll see you Friday, and I'll definitely will be. Yes, the Fantiques were on Philly, as was such two people, Lee Beresford and DJ Corky. See, they keep me in order. Very good morning to Tex Jones, Carl Welch, Superstar DJ, and Mrs. C.

Danny Thomas. Seems to have quieted down. Last year, he was like somewhere every week. Must have been a tour. I think he'd have turned up if you opened an envelope.

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Nice people listening to

0: Marvin Gaye, If the World Was Mine. So if this world was yours, what would you change?
1: If this world were mine,
0: who would you get rid of? I've got a few suggestions.

Which brings us round to the loop-de-loop this morning. Did you guess the loop-de-loop? Wendy Foy did. Will Briggs did. Rob White. Peter Bloom. Michael Hallman. Yvonne O'Neill. Terry Peck. And Lee Beresford. Were you one that guessed it? Taking it way back. Harvey Moon. Sorry, Harvey Mason. Moon, where did it come from?

Harvey Mason, Till You Take Marlow. Lee Beresford was saying about the get up, stand up. He said he used to go down to Cheeky Pete's in Richmond. Do you remember that place? Not that I went there. Yesterday I played a track. I was talking about Charmaine and Silvana on a road trip in Spain, and I played this piece of music. And I explained that this is from the Italian Job. And there's a guy driving a Lamborghini Murcielago down a mountain road with the soft top. And they come back and said, we're driving a Skoda and it's raining. So I thought I'd let you know what it was, because a few people asked what was the music. It's Matt Monro on Days Like These.

0: So if that explains to the people that were 1969. Oh my God, that was 100 years ago. Anyway, moving on.
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4: Good morning, and welcome to The Coffee Break.

Quincy Jones. Very good morning to Karen Foran. How you doing, Kat? Thank you for your kind words. Do nothing till you hear from me. Steve Phillips, morning. And Sue Fowle. They're on their way to Scarborough. Now, what is going on there? Spirit Soul Weekend. Have fun, guys.

So that was the coffee break this morning. A very good morning today, Fleming. Flambo. Catch you later. Well, I've got to say goodbye. The theme music this morning was The Magnificent Seven. Will Briggs, Jilly Cannon, Lee Beresford and Cool Keith and Rex got it. I'll speak to you next Thursday. A bit morning mayhem coming up with Tony Motion. And if you're out and about this weekend, have fun, but be careful. You know. Play nice. And keep politics out of it.

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1: 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Be warned, the show does come with a government health warning. 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

Well, a very good morning. Welcome to Munson's Mid-Morning Mayhem for a Friday. And we're already in a fantastic mood because Robbie Peters has taken us through a couple of hours of just gem after gem after gem. Well done, that man. He will be back next Thursday and Friday to celebrate breakfast. Thank you, Robbie. Have a great weekend. Let me tell you what is up today on Munson's Mid-Morning Mayhem a little bit later on. The feature I do every month, it's the Jazz, Funk and Fusion session later. Oh, yes. We're going to feature artist stroke group today. If I tell you that Philip Bailey is 75 today, you will guess that Earth, Wind and Fire will be my feature group. And why not indeed? And the highlight year today is 1981. Let's not mess around. Let's open up with a couple of absolute gems. Here on Solo, your classic and 21st century soul station. Not unpleasant day today. The sun is trying to poke through a little bit. Fairly mild, certainly in London. Let's enjoy it.

0: Opening two ditties of the day from 1981. First of all, Arthur Adams, You Got the Floor. What a fantastic anthem that was back in the day. And then Imagination featuring the excellent Lee John. Flashback, that was part of a double A side. The other side was Burning Up, which I absolutely loved. So let me tell you what we are doing. We've got the Jazz Saloon final penultimate session of the week coming up about 10:30. A couple of party tunes from the 1960s before 11 today. It's the House and Garage doubleheader. We do that on a Friday, 11:30, the halfway house song, most likely chosen by me, unless something is special that's happening to you today. You've got a birthday, in which case, happy birthday to you, and we might be able to play you a song as well. If you let me know, email tonymunson@soloradio.com, or you are in touch with somebody very close to you who has a birthday or anniversary or something special. All that and loads more, lots of things to look forward to, but right now let's go from 1981 to 2021.
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0: Let's go back pretty much 5 years for this song from Peter Wayne.

a new mix of that record. I thought I was playing that, actually, but I played the original one, but it's still a great tune. What Can I Do For Me, For You? That's that is Dennis Collins there. Right, so Tamir has a birthday tomorrow. A few days ago, I played you Leave It Smoking, which I absolutely love. So I'm going to play something else from her from 2015, her interpretation of the song Black Butterfly.

0: So, two in a row. First of all, it was Tamia celebrating her birthday tomorrow. Her interpretation of Black Butterfly tune that Denise Williams did in the early 1980s. Very nice indeed. What a great voice. Tamia, actually from Canada, I do believe. And then something that came my way. Paul Phillips put me onto this last night. I thought this is really, really good. Debbie James, along with Brian Corbett, and a track called The Things That Were Said. Okay, let's move on into the Jazz Saloon. First session number one. I think we've got a little bit of Earth, Wind & Fire coming up.
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0: And I think we can get away with playing this in the Jazz Saloon. Earth, Wind and Fire going back to 1973. Keep your head to the sky.

Well, I don't understand why more people aren't getting behind her. That is just so good. Sheila Moore Piper and Show Love. That's doing a little bit of business on the Tartara Beach chart, I think, or the jazz chart, one of the charts of America. That's where I came across it. And before that, Earth, Wind & Fire, first of our tunes from them, celebrating the birthday of Philip Bailey, 75 today. We'll have one or two Philip Bailey solo tracks, I think. That particular song, you know it, Keep Your Head to the Sky, 1973, before they really broke internationally. They hadn't been to the UK at that particular point, so a few people in the know were raving about their albums, but they didn't really sell all that well at the time. But that was all to change, of course. And a few comments left over from yesterday, and I have to say that I got a bit of complaint from P.F. Davis, who says, what was it, all this rapping and hip-hop? Don't like it. How long till soul music back on there? I can't listen to this much longer. I said to him, look, it won't have to wait long. It was just a one-off. We do it from time to time. But on the other hand, Vince Witherspoon says, great show. Love the gospel session. He says, as for the hip-hop, I love today. Kevin Edmonds. And I had to find that LL Cool J Hush track. Didn't know it. And loving the new Miles Sanko song as well. I got some good comments about that this today, but you know. Much to do it. Different strokes for different folks, I guess. Sean O'Leary says, bit of a difficult time at the moment as my partner's father very sadly passed away. She's not a huge soul fan, but loves hearing some of the features I play her. And I think she enjoyed the R&B hip-hop thing yesterday. Now, I've been listening a bit closer to the Gerard Lawson album I came across. There was a couple of tracks I thought, I might play one of those, but then I listened to this one. I thought, no, this takes the precedence. Not sure how many people have latched onto this yet, but listen to this song from the album called Just Let It. This is called Gentle Soul.

0: How good is that? Sharon Lawson from the new album, Just Let It. It's got to be a number one on the Sweet Rhythm Chart, I would have thought. Gentle Soul, I just love that one. Let's say a few more highs. And Neil Jackson says, I'm just loving the new Jared Lawson album. He says, but I enjoyed the hip-hop tunes yesterday. I enjoyed them, in particular that Gang Starr record I played, Lovesick. That's good. Gordon Stone says, I shouldn't need an excuse to play Head to the Sky by Earth, Wind & Fire, one of my favourite tunes of theirs. Came out long before they got the recognition in the UK. Well, that came really in 75, I think, when they did that famous concert at, I think it was Hammersmith Odeon, as it was in those days. I didn't get a parking ticket that night either. And they were support group to Santana. I'll never forget that poor, poor Carlos. He didn't know what to hit him. Oh, my goodness. Text James Hart to you. Jane Lenny as well. Caroline Redmayne. Lloyd Mulder. Hi. Also, Andy Legend. Des Gray. He says, I enjoyed the special feature yesterday. Gangstar, Mary J. Blige, and loads of others. Made me feel young again. More, please. I will. But not today. Beverly Pizer, hi to you. She says, let's forget about the abysmal results of the polls and enjoy some Munster music instead. I'll drink to that. A bit early in the day for me, though. Joyce Richards, hi to you. Also, Chaz Sandu and Wayne Freeman, who says, can't wait for some Philly Belly tunes. A blessed Friday and weekend. Thank you, Errol Polliner as well. I think I said Jeremy Saunders. Jilly Cannon as well. Time to go back to the 1960s for two in a row. Now, a guy who would have had a day, had a birthday today, is Dave Prater. Who is Dave Prater? Well, he was one half of Sam and Dave.
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We're gonna tell you right now. Give me about a half a teacup of Bapes. Now I need a pound of fat back.

So too from 1967, first of all, Sam and Dave, their most successful record, I think, in this country in 1967, entitled Soul Man. He would have been, Dave would have been 89 today. His name was Dave Prater. He died in 1988. And then from the same year, King Curtis, one of his most successful tunes, and the track entitled Memphis Soul Stew. Good stuff indeed. Okay, let's get back to Philip Bailey from Earth, Wind and Fire. And Philip made a record in 1984, big favourite of mine, a gospel album. This particular track was The Killer, much championed by Horizon Radio back then, sort of radio's predecessor. This is I Wanna Know You.

0: What a voice and what a record. I Want to Know You, going back to 1984 for that one. Many Happy Returns, Philip Bailey. Right, let's move on into the garage, the House and Garage doubleheader. We do that on a Friday, and guess what? Today is Friday.
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0: I don't think I've played this for a while. This is

0: So, the Hudson Garage doubleheader, first of all, back to 2010, a record we were playing a lot of the time from AC Lane, as in A, initial A, initial C, and L-A-Y-N-E, and that was called Addicted. And then, the brand new one for Ronnie Harrell, along with Hafer. I think Ronnie's just a producer. I haven't really heard him singing, but that is the DJ Spin mix. Apparently, there's about four different mixes of that. That's the one record called The Mood. It's on the Soul Energy House chart, moving up nicely, and I might play another mix of that in a few days' time. We will see. Let's get into the Sweet Rhythm chart in a moment.
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0: And here's Kevin East.

two in a row. First of all, from the sweet rhythm chart, Kevin East, Watching Over Me. Double A side, that's a side I especially like. Very catchy. And then Johnson, Johnson and Johnson. Well, a bit confusing. Got three people called Johnson, possibly, on the same record. And even spelled so weirdly as well, J-O-N-S-O-N, without the H. But there they go with the track entitled Trouble. I know that Dave Fleming likes that particular record. Now, just before we go into Halfway House song, I'm going to play you something brand new. Now, I don't know whether you're going to like it, hate it or not, but it is new, brand new, for Chaka Khan. And, well, at least let's give it a spin and let's see what the world thinks.

Now, that is the new Chaka Khan single called Shaqzilla. To be interested in your comments, I have a funny feeling that will not make the Sweet Rhythms chart, but it might well go national. She's obviously looking for a big hit. And it was the same many years ago with Ray Parker Jr. He made all these brilliant records with radio and wonderful tunes like You Can't Change That and Woman Needs Love. And then he did Ghostbusters. Huge, huge, huge. But JFM at the time was around. I don't think we got behind that. And I don't think someone's going to get behind that particular Chaka Khan record. Mind you, Philip Bailey, who is my artist of the day, had a record called Easy Lover, which is a big national crossover record, which I must confess I actually rather liked. And I probably played it as well some of the days. But the Chaka Khan, you let me know what you think. I'd be interested. Right, very quickly, let's play you something absolutely brilliant from 1981, the highlight. Yeah, love this one from the Neville Brothers. New Orleans funk, Fire on the Bayou. A halfway house song. Then, our special feature today, the Jazz Funk and Fusion Session. By the way, that Chaka Khan record, if you're interested, it's on YouTube. Quite an interesting video.

0: Well, Neil Jackson says, I've heard this Chaka Khan track before. He says it's shocking and all auto-tune. Oh, dear. And but on the other hand, Chris John says, love the way you add your vocals to the latest Chaka Khan song. I'm not sure that's a compliment or insult or what, but anyhow, I don't think you're going to be hearing it again on this show. Well, probably not, but you never know. But that last record, The Breath of Fresh Air, what a fantastic song that was in 1981. I used to love this group, the Neville Brothers, and previous to them, the Meters. A bit of great New Orleans funk, Fire on the Bayou, 1981, the highlight year. Let's do what we do every 4-5 weeks or so, into the Jazz Funk and Fusion session next.
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0: And the Jazz Funk Confusion session, starting with this record from the highlight year 1981, a little bit of Bobby Broom.

0: So part one of our Jazz Funk and Fusion session. Earth, Wind & Fire feature group today celebrating Philip Bailey's birthday. Back to 1974, Kalimba's Story. Always good to hear that one from the LP called Open Our Eyes. And before that, I know this is a Ruth Arloff favourite, but Bobby Lyle, The Genie, back to 1977 from an album of the same name. And Bobby Lyle was part of the Norman Conners entourage. The other day, I think it was a festival for, I know that Gary Spence went and Bill Baker as well. They absolutely loved it. Great musicians there, Bobby Lyle. I should have gone to that concert. And before that, from 1981, the highlight year, Bobby Broom, Clean Sweep, from an LP of the same name. That's part one. Part two to follow. We're going to get a bit Latin.
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0: Well, I tell you what, I met a little bit of a Latin session on the boat the other day, the Golden Jubilee, and a few people bopping around. This one from 1981, big favourite from Ray Barretto.

0: Two in a row with Latin Field Festival Ray Barretta, his wonderful version of Stevie Wonder's Pastime Paradise in 1981 from the Lacuna album. And then something fairly recent from Soul Supreme featuring Marlon Penn and Follow Me. I don't know if you noticed there's a touch of that Ray Barretta song kind of sampled there, and very nice it is to Follow Me, a tune that had been done quite a few years ago, and apparently it's a cover version of a D'Angelo tune, but it's a really nice new version there. That's part two of the Jazz Funk Confusion session, part three to follow.
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0: Let's go back to 1978. Haven't played this in years. Lonnie Smith.

0: That's part three of our Jazz Funk and Fusion session. We started off with Lonnie Smith, not Lonnie Liston Smith, but Lonnie Smith on Leicester Radio Corporation Records, LRC. Great label and a great track from 1976 called Keep On Loving. Then in 1981, the lady that has a birthday tomorrow, Tania Maria, and Yachata from the LP in 2001 called Pecan. And last but not least, Earth, Wind & Fire. That track does not get played enough, but the tune they did in 2005 called Liberation, but the LP called Illumination. Right. Very quickly, let's go into a soulful slower segment.
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0: And let me tell you what is happening later. We've got Roberto Forzoni and Juice coming up at 1 o'clock this afternoon. And then Richard Monsetti and Soul Life between 3 and 6 this afternoon. And I'm going to let you know what he's got in store for you, because he always does those wonderful special features. And most notably, the one at 4 o'clock, where you get to choose the tune. So anyhow, let's move on and let's give a little bit of Isley Brothers from 1981.

0: So the final Soulful Slurry segment of the week, three in a row. And first of all, we went back to 1981, the Isley Brothers, I Once Had Your Love. And then in 1984, Philip Bailey, featured artist today, celebrating his birthday, his great version of Children of the Ghetto. And that can be found in one of my Ethereal Magic compilations. But last but not least was a new Karen Burnow single entitled Rain on My Side. We are running out of time. Roberto is at 1 o'clock this afternoon. We'll just do one record in the Jazz Saloon, I think, next.
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0: And let's get instrumental. Something recent from Eric Darius.

the Jazz Saloon for the week. That is Eric Darrion, new single entitled Who's So Nice. Very little time left, a little bit earlier, I played you a track by Dennis Collins, who's doing Nice Business in the Sweet Business Shot. I said there was a remix. And here it is. And this is the San Fran Disco Mix. By the way, Paul Crown says, that Chaka Khan tune, he says, on first hearing, it's not for me. However, who knows, it might make it in the pop charts. If I had a pound for every song I thought wouldn't be a hit and was, and likewise songs I thought would be massive but didn't do anything, I'd be quite well off. Same here, same here. He loved the Jazz Rock Confusion session. He says what an underrated guitarist Bobby Broom was. Yeah, she spells it Bloom as in Montego Bay, but I think he meant Broom. That was a stress. To kick things off with. Thank you.

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What can I do for you? A house mix, a San Francisco mix. Oh.

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1: 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Be warned, the show does come with a government health warning. 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
3: And on Monday, don't forget the Sweet Rhythm Chart Countdown with Gary Spence. It's 9 o'clock, first chart for 2 weeks. This is likely to be a massive new entry for Danny Foster. Recognise that voice? Beverly Skinner.

catchy tune. Danny Foster and Rouge and Beverly Skeet there. Watch out for that one. Entitled I'm Here for That. One more from me today.

going to leave it there for last. Don Funk and Omar. A little bit later on, Richard Montesi's Soul Life and the Feel Good Fame. 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George Duke, Brazilian Love Affair, Four Warriors Running Away, or Donald Byrd, Change Makes You Wanna Hustle. 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Let Richard know. 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New music for October London, CJ's Connection and Soul Persona remix on Debbie Jane, Martin's Birthday, Listener's Choice, and all the rest of it. I'll see you Monday for more of the same. Have a great weekend. Roberto Fazzoni, Juice next, Tony Monson, same cheer.

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big thank you to Tony Monson for the past 3 hours. It's time for Juice. Roberto Forzani here with you for the next couple of hours, and we're starting off with a couple of Mario Biondi tracks, because on a feed last night it came up he's in London on the 7th of June, the Drury Lane Theatre. I've got to try and get tickets for that. If you've not seen him live, he's a real showman and well worth the effort. So 2 hours of an eclectic mix you probably won't get anywhere else on your radio dial. And a big thanks to Wendy Costin, executive producer. Apologies, I got a note for the missed call this morning. And Sarah Bingham as well, helping produce the playlist.

0: like live music, get yourself a ticket. Mario Biondi in London next month. I'm back with a song just for you this morning, or this afternoon.
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thick, looking lovely. Sue Wall, first on the thread this afternoon from Liverpool. Just nice to have you company. Pete McElwee said, hi from a poorly Pete. Your show will cheer me up. Play those fab tunes. We'll try and do that. Gilly Cannon's off to the gym. She said, I'll take you on my headphones. Be listening. Have a good session. Good afternoon to Chaz Sandu on the thread. Gary Alexander, he said, I'm in this afternoon building another planter. If you saw the planters Gary built, they were exceptional. Well done, sir. Good afternoon to Michael Wart. Love that post you put up.

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Probably the easiest and best if you're on socials. 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Good afternoon to Andy Ledger. Alex Lars on the thread as well. Gary Campbell says, good afternoon. It's Friday juice and chores day. I always had a set chore day. It was always on a Saturday, and my children still rib me about it. Matt Tweedy on the thread. Nice to have your company, Matt. And Alex LR. Dave Dawson, of course. Love the post you put up, Dave. Mark Wigan as well. I could be the twist. Love this song. Love this artist.

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It's Juice with Roberto on Solar Radio.

few friends went to see her at the O2. Said they had a great time. What a delightful sound, Olivia Dean on Solar. It's all about the good sounds on Solar. It's your classic and 21st century soul music station.

0: live in that diamond life. Good afternoon, Maria Grazia. Nice to have you company. Mark Wigan as well on our Facebook thread. John Bliss. Thanks for the email. John Lyon as well. Good afternoon, Pete McKelvey, Robin Coley, Janie Bishop, Minnie Heyman, and Michael Wart as well. If you've got something going on this weekend or you want to say hi to someone, let me know. Solar Radio, Roberto at solarradio.com.
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Good afternoon to the funkiest barbers in the land. Headroom in Colwyn Bay. Grayson, Jenny Rose and Elisa tuned in. Errol Ramdeen says hi, good afternoon to you. Wendy Foy says she's got tickets for Mario. Might see you there, Wendy. I've got to book my tickets. Lloyd Mulder said afternoon music lovers. That's true. Jennifer Richards, I was just emptying the dishwasher. Love me some Mario. Gary Alexander, that's a bit of kit you've got there. Looks like one of the saws my dad used to use. Industrial size. Whatever you're doing today, the music is here for you. As are we. Keeping you company on a Friday afternoon. Lack of sunshine, so we have to increase the heat.

and whatever you were doing, strutting your stuff around the discos in 1981, you might have been doing it to that, Vicky D, The Beat Is Mine. Do you remember the record label, that blue with the red? We just missed those, don't we? Heard this the other day. My hidden treasure chest. Thought I'd share it with you today.

Love that. It's the music that gets you wanting to move, wanting to sing, wanting to dance, isn't it? Solar, classic.

0: Play the post. Text James put up on the Facebook thread. Good afternoon, text. Ian Little, Sarah Bingham, Andre Aguoco, all on that thread. James Cola, nice to have you company. Christine Behan as well. Chris Pike, Lloyd Mulder, Vince Witherspoon, all our American friends as well. Gilly Cannon, Roy Carenja, nice to have you company, Roy. Jennifer Richards, Errol Randy, Joanne Clark and Jan Bowie, Tony Hartnett, Michael Evans. Good afternoon to Adrian Scholar, Patricia Grazia Cezis, and Philip Medcalf, Alex LR as well. So lots of ways to engage in the show. You can message me, you can Facebook, socials, or email roberta@solarradio.com. 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

let's go for a nice classic, shall we? 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

Good afternoon to Anne Caroline Campbell Brown. Said loving this from Miles Senko. That was a great tune, wasn't it? Just before the top of the hour. I love that. Nice. She said, I've had to play it on repeat. Don't do that while the show goes on, Anne Caroline Campbell Brown. Michael Wart says, Roberto, Wendy, and Sarah, you need to get together and put a CD, all these tunes on the CD of four. Thank you. And thanks for the rest of that comment as well. Really nice. David Bartley said, my favourite tune of the moment, Roberto. Not sure what that referred to, Dave. If you put a tune, like Grayson put tune on his post, obviously listening to a tune at that time, let me know what it was. Because by the time I get around to read it, what was being played when he put that post up? Or she did. Wherever you are, in the gym, in the garden, doing the chores, in the office, taking a sneaky listen. Great to have you along. Friday afternoon, it's Solar Radio, your classic 21st century soul music station. Roberto Forzoni with you. A couple of hours every Friday hanging around, just having some fun together. Normally just after two, we go a little bit soulful housey. Just to start building things up for the big show at 3 o'clock.

brushes against his, smooth on stubble for a moment, and then it's gone. He walks along the platform as if in a dream. Every fibre in me wants to shout and scream, stop, to run across to him and take him in my arms, to tell him I love you, you silly, silly man, I love you. But instead I stand still, heart cracking. Those little curls on the back of his head bouncing as he steps out of my life.

giving you those goosebumps and eargasms. Wendy Casting Choice every week around this time. Now, one of the first cassettes I ever was given was by my godmother. And I still remember it today, that little case. Do you remember what cassettes were? And I played it over and over again. And we're going to go into the Virgin Excursion with a little bit of a difference, because this was the name of the album. I used to love watching these on a cartoon on Saturday mornings.

Good afternoon, Dave Brawson. I really like that video you posted, or you put on that message. Talent. I like it so much. Good afternoon to John Bliss as well, who says, loving the tunes as I pack my cases, ready for a holiday.

Good afternoon to Tony Denning, who's just emailed roberto@solarradio.com. He said, good afternoon, there's no clouds on the south coast. Good for you, I hope it's sunny as well. Makes such a difference, doesn't it? That sun came out last weekend. We had about 3 or 4 days of nice sunshine. And I don't know about you, but everyone seemed to be in a great mood. And my garden was looking good. It's a bit too cold now to go out.

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Kitchen on a Star, Randy Crawford. Now that's a nice little mix, I like that. This is another mix of a classic track. Not sure about this little beginning, but when it goes, see what you think.

Good afternoon again to Gary Alexander, and well done on last weekend bringing a boxer to Hayes for a rematch. Well, the boxer, the first match, didn't quite do it, but last weekend his psychology was so different. Well done, Prince. Well done, Gary. Got a great evening coming your way, by the way, and afternoon on Solar 3 till 6. Richard Marzetti, Soul Life. 6 until 8, Neil Simpson with a 2-hour takeover where you choose.

enough excitement for you. Matt Daniels will be Embracing the Soul, 6 till 8, and then Mick Farah, 8 till 10. Or get that the other way around. 8 till 10, Embracing the Soul, 10 till midnight with Mick Farah. Check out the website for lots more information on what's going on soul-wise. 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

Well, that almost brings things to an end for this Friday's edition of Juice. 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It goes a long way. Richard Marzetti up next. Soul Life, essential listening every Friday afternoon. I'm out of here. Bye for now.

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So, good afternoon, lovely people. Here we go. Friday afternoon on your classic and 21st century soul station. Welcome to the show. Friday. We've made it. Made it to the end of the week. Let's give each other a nice little round of applause and a pat on the back. Rochelle Pharrell getting us started this week. Sounds like Aretha, says Paul Bennett, but Rochelle Pharrell, what an album that was, 1992. Co-written and produced by George Duke, who might well make an appearance later on in the show, you never know. Thank you very much to Roberto Fozzoni. First part of the Italian selection Friday afternoons on Solar. Thank you, Roberto. Eclectic stuff as always. From Rochelle to the Perry sisters, love this.

0: not quite the sunshine of the last couple of Fridays, but Tony Richard said it's raining in Nairobi, so perhaps we're slightly better off than that. And I heard Tony Monson play the new single from Chaka Khan this morning, so I'm all for trying these things out. I'm with Tony on that. You know, it's the sort of thing I would do, but as confirmation, this is a Chaka Khan free zone this afternoon. Anyway, Perry, Someone Like You from the album Trade Winds from 1990.
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0: And keeping that jazzy feel going with something brand new for 2026, like in this. So what do you think?

0: That is absolutely splendid, isn't it? She goes by the name of Madeline. Well, she goes by the name of Madeline Johnson because that's her name. But she goes by the name of Mads. M-A-D-Z. Her name's Madeline Johnson. She goes by Mads. Got Somebody. That's her new single. She's in Washington, D.C. Hails from the Philippines. And that is special. Hope there's an album to come and they're like that. Very nice too. Now, lots of people in on Solo Radio's group Facebook page. Hi to Wendy Foy and Dave Matthews, to Mike Webb and Axel LR, to Cliff Megginson and Sarah Nicolette Warwick and Gary Campbell, Angela Bowling, good afternoon, to Jennifer Richards, Chaz Sandu, afternoon. All the usual features, of course, on a Friday. We've got some new music, we've got classics, we've got forgotten gems, we've got your involvement, of course, in the Happy Half Hour, the response song too. And for the Friday Feel Good 5, which this week is incredibly easy because all the songs are fantastic, or incredibly tough, which really probably is. So it's like having to choose your favourite child this week. So it's your son, your daughter or your grandchild. That's what you've got to choose between this afternoon. They're your choices. And I say that because these are them. So number one, George Duke, Brazilian Love Affair. I mean, what else could you what could possibly go up against this? I told you it was hard this week. Roy Ayres then at two, Running Away. Oh my word, it gets harder still. Change makes you want to hustle. Donald Byrd at three. Things just rearrange. So what are you going to go for? So number one then, George Duke, Brazilian Love Affair. Derek King says tough week this week. Juliet Bainbridge on Instagram, it's a toughie today, I like them all. Some of you, a lot of you saying that. Roy Ayres 2, Running Away. And of course, the Abacus Doesn't Lie. Only one winner. It's got to be George, Roy, or Donald.
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0: So it's George, Roy, or Donald. It's your son, your daughter, or your grandchild. Which one are you going to go for this afternoon? The winner gets played at 4 o'clock, of course. One with the most votes.

So lots of votes coming in across the board. A Brazilian Love Affair, Running Away or Change, Makes You Want to Hustle, Mark Cartwright, definitely number three. Someone just post a GIF there? I just missed that one. It's just disappeared from my screen. This is Zed Soul from the album Those Words on Expansion Records, and his version of Babyface's I Love You, Babe. Bubba Tunde, in for Running Away, number two. Chris Pike, also in for Roy Ayers, Running Away as well. Dave Cockley, in for number three. Donald Byrd, Change, Makes You Want to Hustle. It's going to be tough this afternoon. It's going to be very close with the votes, I think. Dave Keeble, good afternoon, and Mr. K also making their votes known via X and Twitter. Alan is going for Brazilian Love Affair if it's the full length version. Come on. As if we would only play a limited version, aren't they? Including the stunning keyboard solo at the end, and that's my choice. We'll see if the abacus doesn't lie, the one with the most votes. He's a birthday boy, Mr. Philip Bailey.

Also, happy birthday to Philip Bailey, 75 today. And I think probably some Earth, Wind and Fire in the show later on too. Good afternoon to Andy and Colin and Tavares and Dipak and Tobes and Thomas and Juliet, all in on Instagram at Rich Soul Life if you want to get involved that way. Now, we've had saxophone from on the Mads track. We've had some lovely piano and keyboards for Perry and Rochelle for

0: So Soul Persona adding his trademark groove to the things that were said, Debbie James on her The Rebirth EP. Coming back now, so if you were popping into a music shop this week in music history and you asked for a new album by some lovely ladies, you would have picked up this perhaps, and this is the title track and it's coming next.
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Friday afternoon. Wait, where's that sunshine from the last couple of weeks gone? I mean, someone call it back. So yeah, if you walked into a record shop this week in music history, 1976, and asked for the new album by The Emotions, you would get the album Flowers. And that is, of course, a title track. Maybe we can fit something else from them in later on this afternoon. Now, lots of people in. Hi to Tex, Tanoy for Tex. Tex is in the house. Good afternoon to you, Tex. In on the email, Peter Bloom and Neil Beaker, Paul Crown. Thank you very much with his dad joke for the week. And we just about get through all of that. Thank you very much. Now for the Friday Feel Good Fave. It is very close this week. The Abacus is very, very busy. Number one, George Duke, Brazilian Love Affair. Or maybe you want to go for Roy Ayres.

0: Or maybe it's just the outsider. 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
0: So your choice is this Brazilian Love Affair, Running Away, or Change Makes You Want to Hustle. Which song would you like to hear at 4 o'clock like this afternoon? Not which song you think will win, but which song would you like to hear? Richard Marzetti at solarradio.com. 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

So we start in Rotterdam. Another Taste from the Another Taste 2 album and Don't Stop. From Rotterdam, we'll cross over towards St. Lucia. Because this time next week, Kino and Naomi will be married. Fantastic. Congratulations, guys. And, yeah, I'm sure you're going to have a fabulous time. From St. Lucia, we're off to West Essex. I know, sublime to the ridiculous. Lloyd Mulder voting for the Friday Field Gift 5. To Eastbourne and Kimberly Thompson, who says it's sunny there. I don't believe that. If it's not sunny in London, it's not sunny nowhere. Something like that. And then north of Watford to Neil Jackson. Good afternoon in on Instagram. Thank you. Friday afternoon. CJ's connection before this, by the way. His new single, Cliff James. And What You Want to Do, Tell Me. With this kind of 80s flavour, isn't it? Very nice. And that kind of a Brit funk sound from Another Taste to some classic soul, 1978. Solar Radio.

It's a Friday afternoon fave. Vivian McComb, Fly. 92, no way. Margie Joseph before this, 78, Come On Back To Me Lover. Hi to Kimberly, who sent me a picture that she claims is Eastbourne. I mean, it could be anywhere, really. She claims there's sea in the distance, but really, you need a magnifying glass to be able to see anything beyond that. Thank you, Kimberly. It's sunny. I'll grant you that. It's sunny in Broadstairs, says Wendy. She sent a picture too to show it's sunny in Broadstairs. She's voting for Doobie Doo, Running Away. Roy Ayres says it's her ringtone. And it's sunny in Margate. In fact, it's so sunny, it's burned the image of a mobile phone into Bernard Wells' chest. I think that's right. So he sent me a picture too. So it is sunny somewhere. All right, all right. Friday afternoon, Solar Radio. Some people are in sunshine.

So Michael Watt sent me a picture. It's sunny in Southampton. I mean, all these coastal places, so Eastbourne, Margate, Broadstairs, Southampton, they've all got the sun, apparently. So thank you very much, Michael. That's Crackerzat, a great name, otherwise known as Ben from Bristol. Don't know whether it's sunny there, but his album is called Sun, and it's on its way, and that is from it, and I like it.

It's a new single from Kia. Second play on this show for that one, Divided. Hi to Richard Stingemore, sitting in Devon, overlooking Torbados, as he calls it. With parents Carol and Paul Stingemore, good afternoon to you all. Voting for number one, George Duke, please. Is that one vote or three votes? How does that count? And are those your toes, Richard?

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4: Donald Byrd wasn't in it. He was about halfway. It was halfway. Maybe another 3 hours and Donald would get there. But Donald Byrd, Change Makes You Wanna Hustle, third place. Doobie Doo. Not far behind in second. But your Friday Feel Good Fave winner this week, The Abacus Does Not Lie, Mr. George Duke, Brazilian Love Affair. What a classic.

0: Friday afternoon on your classic and 21st century soul station, Richard Marzetti, Soul Life through till 6. Released this week in music history, The Emotions, the album Flowers. Don't want to lose your love. And before we ship your Friday feel good fave, as chosen by you, The Abacus Does Not Lie. Had to be, says Sarah Nicolette Warwick. Brazilian love affair, George Duke. It's pronounced George Duke, says Ombre Guoco. I mean, what did I call it then? George Duke. Duke. George Duke. Oh. There you go. They were all classics anyway, says Chris Boyce. It matches the weather in Bognor Regis. I don't think Brazilian love affair has ever been compared to Bognor before, but you know, there's always a first.
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0: Okay, back to the mid-90s. That our very own Louis Martin was part of putting this together. Then Booker Newbury added the vocals later. Now out on a 7-inch on Expansion Records.

love this, says Angela. And what's the name, says Axel. Booker Newbury III and Mike Stevens and their version of Just Can't Give You Up. It's a 7-inch single on Expansion Records. All right, to Rob Coward, who's also sent me a picture. Folkestone, list, add to your list of sunny coastal towns this afternoon, he says. And he sent me a lovely picture. Although I would say, you've got to cut the grass, mate. I mean, if you're going to send me these pictures, like Wendy Foy, I mean, put your washing away. Send me a picture of your washing line and, I mean, come on. Thank you very much. It's a bit of fun. Thank you. Hi to Paul Bennett and Lloyd Mulder, already sending me suggestions for the happy half hour. Yeah, something from the 70s and 80s, upbeat and appropriate perhaps for a Friday afternoon for our sunny time. Now, this time last week, you will remember, he says, you'll remember that we played a track by, he says, just looking for it now. We played a sunny track. I'm trying to find it. It was from Brazil, Bossa Nova, wasn't it? I can't find it now. There you go. I can't even remember what it was last week. I'll find it out in a minute. Some Brazilian Bossa Nova by, I think it was Ella and the Bossa, wasn't it? We played. And I said it's a sort of track that Roberto might play on his show. I found another Brazilian track, Saudade. It's released today. It's by Moises de Santos, Linda Dorn on vocals, Arthur Voroshai on strings, and Theo Croker on trumpet for this.

guys, to go with your Wall to Wall Sunshine and Gospel, Tony Denning, thank you. Last week I played Ella and the Bossa Beats, some Brazilian bossa nova, and that's Moises de Santos, Saudade, Brazilian bassist and composer, with some special guests on that one. That's very nice, isn't it? Perfect for a obviously a sunny coastal Friday afternoon, wherever you are.

0: gosh, Gary Alexander can't see any sun either. Thank you very much. Thank you for balancing things out. I mean, otherwise, every solar listener's retired to the sea and it's got blue skies this afternoon. There's a bit of sun peeping out in Bromley. Hi to Amel Enver. Good afternoon to you. Of course, Marvin, Tammy, Ain't No Mountain High Enough. Before this, Hill Street Soul from the Nasalifia, however you pronounce it, album. Thank you. And Back in the Day. Coming back, in fact, with a happy half hour Friday afternoon solar radio. Classics, forgotten gems. Some really good ones as well.
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It's the happy half hour Friday afternoon on Solar Radio. Songs chosen by you. Got to be uplifting, upbeat, 70s, 80s grooves and everything else. And we're loving it. Thanks to Anil Biko, who got in touch on the email suggesting Sharon Redd, Never Give You Up Friday afternoon. And with the news that the sun has made it to Billericay. Hi to Dave Cotley, thank you. He's also sent a picture. Good morning in the States to Vince Witherspoon, thank you. What a great start. Rochelle Farrell, Perry, Philip Bailey, The Emotions, and I love the new track by Booker Newberry III. So this man's listening.

Outside gets a thumbs up from Paul Bennett. It's our favourite, says Nigel Tipping. I think he means him and his missus, not him and me. Not our favourite, me and Nigel's favourite. He enjoys that as well. Sarah Nicolette Warwick, thank you. High Fashion. Afternoon to Lloyd Mulder, who got in touch, and I think because Donald Burr perhaps didn't do so well in the Friday Feel Good Five, he had a suggestion to bring us into that happy half hour. And you know what? We don't mind.

So we've had the big hitters, if you like. We had Sharon Redd, Never Give You Up, High Fashions, Feeling Lucky Lately. You and the Music from Donald Byrd, and then Angela in for Delegation, Darling, I Think About You. And if you think this one sounds like Archie Bell, you'd be right, of course. Anytime is Right, 1981, from the I Never Had It So Good album. Courtesy of Paul Bennett, thank you. A forgotten gem. After this next one, I'll tell you what the response song is at 5:30. I did promise some earlier. I was just about to give it away then as well. And I just think, no, just hold it, Richard. Hold it. You don't give it all away at once. Let there be some anticipation, eh? Good afternoon to Paul Gordon. Said, can you find some Wanda Walden? Another forgotten gem for Friday. This will take us up to 5 and the start of the weekend warm-up selection. Start of the weekend.

0: Alongside Wanda Warden. I must be dreaming. So 5:30, the response song. This is where we give you a song. We ask you to suggest songs to follow on from it. It's Philip Bailey's birthday, so it feels right to play some Earth, Wind and Fire, doesn't it? So at 5:30, Philip Bailey sung. He sung lead on I've Had Enough. So what song or song should follow Earth, Wind and Fire? I've Had Enough at 5:30. Do let me know. Richard Marzetti at solarradio.com. It's Rich Soul Life on X and Instagram. 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You can use Messenger too. But what song or songs should follow Earth, Wind and Fire? I've Had Enough.
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0: It's Friday afternoon, Solar Radio. Your classic and 21st century soul station, very much in a modern mood. October London, his brand new single, kicked us off in this hour, TikTok Shop. What a thing to sing about. But that's October London's new single, TikTok Shop. This is the title track of Gareth Donkin's album, Extraordinary. Very sort of Michael Jackson-ish. And in the middle, Antonio Ferrao. It's a Friday afternoon favourite, Part of You. I'm asking you for songs in response to Earth, Wind and Fires. I've had enough. And I thought, it's really quiet on the responses. And then I refresh the page and then they all come flooding in. So thank you very much. I'm busy writing them all down and making sure that I'm ready to go and run down after this next song.
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So we played the Soul Persona remix on Debbie James earlier, featuring Brian Corbett. And there's Soul Persona and Brian Corbett together. It's a new single, it's called For Getaway. A great cover to the single as well. And if you are after the playlist on a Friday afternoon, I do produce a playlist which I send out to a number of people on the email richardmarzetti@solarradio.com, or just get in touch with me and I'll sort that out. And I do post it on Solar Radio's group Facebook page and my own personal page on a Friday evening as well, if you're after that. Now, where are we now? We're looking for songs in response to I've Had Enough, aren't we? So, Earth, Wind & Fire, I've Had Enough. What you going to do about it? Total contrast, says Alan Day. I've had enough, but tell me why, Bobby Womack, says Paul Bennett. I've had enough. Well, I've just got paid. Johnny Kemp, Paul Gordon. I've had enough. Welcome to the club. Philip Bailey, courtesy of Clifford Griffith. Thank you. I've had enough, so it's over. The Funkmaster, says Lloyd Mulder. You're talking out the side of your neck. Cameo, says Bernard Wells. I've had enough. Well, give it up then. Bo Williams, Grant Harris. I've had enough. Well, the more I get, the more I want. Teddy Pendergrass, says Angela. Thank you. I've had enough. Well, do what you have to do. T-Connection, says William Silver. Thank you. Well, I've had enough. Well, got to give it up then. Marvin Gaye, courtesy of Diane Harris. Don't walk away. I've had enough. Don't walk away. General Johnson, says Kimberly in a steel Sunny Eastbourne. Just rubbing it in. And I've had enough. Well, stop me from starting this feeling. Lou of the Rules. Sarah Nicolette Warwick, thank you. If you've got a suggestion, richardmarzetti@solarradio.com, Rich Soul Life on X and Instagram, or on Solar Radio's group Facebook page. We have a thread going there if you'd like to get involved, and you can make your suggestion there and I will pick it up. So, birthday boy Philip Bailey, birthday girl. Tanya Maria.

So some lovely love for this one, Tanya Maria, 83. And happy birthday. Hi to Nick Hamper. Great tunes this afternoon, sir. Tanya Maria, tops it, quality. And tunes, sister Mel Ember. Thank you. Good afternoon. Warm me up nicely, of course, 6 o'clock. Neil Simpson here with the two-hour takeover. So I'm just checking the songs you're suggesting on Treading on His Toes later, son. Or they're not songs you've already suggested for the two-hour takeover. Let's... Eight tonight, Embrace the Soul, Matt Daniels, Soul Cruising from 10, and Damien's Deeper Rhythms. Midnight. 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

She goes by the name of MCEM-CEE. Lose It, the sort of SOS band, Tell Me If You Still Care mix. Or Lindsley remix, as it says here. Before that, Dizzy, D apostrophe Z, and Hello World. Played it last week, also very nice. In response to Earth, Wind and Fire, I've had enough. Well, I'm sick and tired. Larry Graham, says Chaz Sandy. I've had enough of sick.

0: Yeah, thank you, Simon Ward. There's no mucking around in his house. Just can't give you up, Mystic Merlin, says Diane Hudson. Peter Blue, my suggestion is Amos Milburn, one scotch, one bourbon and one beer. That's, I've just had enough. I think it probably takes a little bit more than that, does it? I mean, I'm not, you know, I'm not saying anything, but you never know, you never know. What else? John Beard, I've had enough. Well, it's House for Sale, Millie Jackson, he says. Oh, there we go. We'll come back with some winners after Earth, Wind and Fire.
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It's our response song for this week, Philip Bailey's birthday. Earth, Wind and Fire, I've had enough. I'll never give up on a good thing, Pete McElwee says. George Benson, of course. I've had enough. Well, I've got my mind made up. Instant Funk says Helen Tanner. I've had enough. We'll walk away from love then. Steve Dolphin and Neil, north of Watford. Oh, my goodness. So many great tunes. I've had enough. Well, I don't love you anymore. Teddy Pendergrass says Bernadette Johnson. Oh, my goodness. What do we choose? I've had enough. What you gonna do about it?

I know you're thinking about what to order from the takeaway. What you're going to make them drive round on their little moped. Anyway, Total Contrast, first up, and in response to Earth, Wind & Fire's I've Had Enough, and from Alan Day. Total Contrast, what you going to do about it? And then Bernard Wells really made me laugh. What, you know, I've had enough, well, you're talking out the side of your neck.

Don't think I played that on the Friday before. Thank you, Bernard. Cameo, talking out the side of your neck. Hi to Tracy Reed. Thank you. Also in for... I think she said Instant Funk, but then I'm reading who's Rick James? And thank you, Tracy. Thank you. Yeah, I mean, we could have gone with Get It Right. Tell Me Why It's Over. All great choices. I mean, we could knock Neil out at six. What do you reckon? And just because I fancied it, I'll allow a third one this week.

title track of the new Jared Lawson album, of course, Just Let It. Before this Odyssey, then, we allowed in a third response to I've Had Enough, courtesy of Paul Stallard, and a lot of love for it as well. Can't beat a bit of Odyssey, says Helen. Axel also thought that too, and Neil messaged to say, I love Phyllis, but the Odyssey version just has the edge, doesn't it?

So thank you very much for your company over the last 3 hours. I'll be back next Friday from 3. Jared Lawson, Just Let It, Micah, Daily White. It's a Friday 5, She's My Lady. Sounds like it could be from the 80s, but it's brand new. And this is from the 80s. All that talk about sunshine and sending me photos of the sunshine. We'll finish with Sunrise. Neil Simpson, the two-hour takeover is on its way. Some cracking tunes lined up. Enjoy the rest of your Friday evening and into the weekend. Hope you have a lovely time. I'll see you next Friday from 3.

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Hello, people. How are we this Friday evening? We're at Solo. We're obviously a little under the weather because things are going really slowly. I understand we've whacked another pound in the meter. We were getting right down low. I think we're up to speed now. Thank you, Richard. Richard was my engineer then for a minute. He messaged me saying, something doesn't sound right. Sounds really slow. You need to speed this up a bit. And sure enough, I had a listen. And we were running a touch slow. Mind you, I could have left that on. It would have lasted about 20 minutes. I could have had a sleep. Apologies to Chas Sandu because Glenn Jones' finesse was running a little on the slow side. Apologies, Chas. Good evening to you. In the background, Leprechaun, of course, lock it up. For Mr. Terry Foreman, good to see you last weekend, Terry. The gang were on the boat. So once again, thank you, Richard. Have a great weekend, mate. Catch you back next Friday. And a very good evening to you. Whatever you're doing, wherever you're doing it, I trust you're listening. And but a lot of you tend to do stuff as well, like cook. And I know Terry likes playing with the washing machine at about this time in the evening. So whatever you're doing, do it well, but enjoy the music.

Joey Negro mixing things up for Norman Collins and Stella. He knows me well. Requested by Angela Bowling this evening. Thank you, Angela. And before that, when was the last time you heard Are You Satisfied, eh? Ra Band, of course, Are You Satisfied for Hazel Viney. Thank you, Hazel. Good to hear that again. I just noticed Axel, he posted a little while ago. He said, lots of people have been talking to me on the thread in French over the last few weeks. And everybody that is except Neil. Yeah, that'll be right. I will sound like the policeman out of Hello, Hello if I try to speak to you in French, Axel. So we'll leave it there.

We're going to say good evening to Des Gray. He didn't post a request this week. He said, son had a motorcycle accident, second granddaughter on the way, and wife is going into hospital next week as well. Des, we wish you and the family well. I hope the son's all right. Keep strong, mate, and good luck to him, everything. And like I say, I hope your son is well, and I hope your wife hasn't got to go into hospital for anything too serious. And good luck with the grandchild. Talking of sons, Peter Scott messaged me earlier on in the week. He said, Neil, would you mind wishing my son Archie happy 21st birthday for tomorrow? Archie, happy birthday for tomorrow, mate, 21. Get the key to the door and all that. And as well as, if we can't have enough birthdays, David Masters said his lovely wife Lisa is celebrating her birthday as well tomorrow. Lisa, happy birthday for tomorrow. And whilst we're on the hellos, we've got to say hello to Mr. and Mrs. Colin James, listening to us with a cold drink, lapping up the sunshine in Turkey. Good evening, guys. And we say a very good evening to Bernard Wells. Good to see you on the boat last Sunday. Bernard, we had a good chat. Good chat outside whilst enjoying the sights of London. In the sunshine, no less. It was thunderstorms advertised, but nope. Advertised? They advertised thunderstorms. He chose a tune from 1973 for this evening's show, Creative Source. Who is he and what is he to you?

0: We had quite a crowd from the takeover on Sunday. Bernard, Glenn, Terry and Pam. Amel was on the boat. Steve Hillingsworth. Russ warns, but Russ is on every boat. There was people who I've forgotten. Names I've forgotten. But I hope you had a good day on the boat on Sunday. It was, and the weather spoiled us, didn't it? It was, like I say, it was forecast to be rainy and thunderstormy, and we didn't have any of that. Lovely day, lovely day. Right, we're going to get these ads out of the way, get another tune on, and then I'm going to remind you about the new feature that starts next week. I'll tell you about that in just a couple of moments' time.
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for Sarah Nicolette Warwick this evening. Thank you, Sarah. Good to hear that. It could easily happen to you. So next Friday, we kick off our twofers twosome. Two tunes. We're going to play you one at 6:30, one at 7:30. They'll be sandwiching the 7 o'clock tune, which of course still remains. I've had, I don't know, about 20, 22 emails so far. If you haven't heard me talk about this the last few weeks, we need two tunes that mean something to you, but they have to have a backstory. If you don't send me the backstory with them, if you just send me two tunes, then they're just going to go in the bin, sadly. You know, the kind of thing, how old you were, where you were, who you were with, what you were doing, where you were working, maybe you was in a different country, maybe you met the love of your life, that kind of thing, backstory. Two tunes, and you need to email them only to Neil Simpson, S-I-M-S-O-N, at solarradio.com. Neil Simpson at solarradio.com. Headline it Twofers Twosome. That's number two, F-E-R-S, number two, S-O-M-E. Never, never, never, no, no, never. Easy.

That's the excellent Carleen Anderson and True Spirit. Requested by Maria Warwick this evening. Thank you, Maria. Before that, played a tune for Craig Mitchell, Clear, of course, Never Cry Again. I've got to say hello to Sue Blackman and Hubby. They're listening to us in the hot tub. Keep that radio away from the water, Sue. Also to Paul Brazier. I think he said, I've forgotten what he said. I think he said Leprechaun, Tune of the Night so far. It was only number two. good evening to Celia Bartholomew. She says, guess who's 60 this coming Thursday? Hubby Paul Bartholomew is 60 this coming Thursday. Happy birthday, Paul. I thought you was older than me. Have a good day Thursday, Paul. Happy birthday once again. And I say good evening to Rob White. Asked for this tune.

tune called Magic Love. It's by Bent, and we're playing it for Rob White this evening. Thank you, Rob. Is he still in the kitchen? Still shuffling around the kitchen. He did say he had a knife in his hand, so everything's fine, Rob. Good evening to Russ. Hello, Russ. Russ Warnes. He's good to see you last week, mate. Looking well, mate. And he had a tough weekend. It's busy all day. Busy all weekend drinking. And then he had to come on the boat and lug speakers and all sorts around. He messaged me. He said, can I shout out to his daughter, Hattie? Hattie is 18 years old tomorrow. Happy birthday, Hattie. And Russ's dad is 87 years old today. Happy birthday, Dad. You share your birthday with David Attenborough, 100.

0: Now, they have made some seriously good tunes over the years. But that is my favourite Stylistics tune. And one of my favourite tunes. It's just wonderful, isn't it? Stylistics, of course, people make the world go round. And we got to thank... Oh, he's got a double play. No, he did. He's got a double play. Bernard Wells got a double play. It took me by surprise, that. I wasn't expecting a double play this evening. So thank you, Bernard. Two tonight. Wow.
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0: So 7 o'clock tune. Now, I'm pretty sure two people asked for this, but the 7 o'clock tune this evening goes to David Masters, 43 likes when I looked yesterday. Thank you, David.

That's Michael Wyckoff looking up for you. For David Masters this evening, at 7 o'clock tune, 43 likes between Tuesday morning, when, because of the bank holiday, I forgot it was Tuesday morning and the post went up late. And David messaged me. He said, is there a reason the post, I don't know what time it was, is there a reason the post hasn't gone up? Yes, because I thought it was Monday. So David gets 7 o'clock tune, 43 likes between Tuesday morning and Thursday lunchtime. Good tune, isn't it? Brian Hardman is posting pictures of cars with 2-hour takeover number plates on them. Nobody, just holding I like them. On.

I'm playing that for Andrew Fentiman this evening. Wanted him, Major Harris. Gotta Make Up Your Mind, 1984. Before that tune from 1980, requested by Terry Morgan. Played You Just Holding On, Ernie Watts. Thank you, Terry. Thank you, Andrew. And thank you to Rose Cox. Requested Brothers by Choice.

playing it for Rose Cox this evening. Brothers by Choice. Baby, you really got me going. And before this, Major Harris, got to make my mind up for Andrew Fentiman. I've got to say, I had a message from Sarah Nicolette Warwick. She says, 7:30-ish, can you please wish my husband Nick and myself a happy anniversary? We were married 43 years yesterday. So Sarah and Nick, 43 years married yesterday.

playing it for David Green this evening. That's Bo Williams. All because of you. So like I said earlier in the show, next Friday we kick off our Twofers Twosome. And I would like your emails to neilsimpson@solarradio.com. That's S-I-M-S-O-N at solarradio.com. 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Tunes that mean something to you. Like I say, it might be where you met your partner. Might be when you bought your first house, got your favourite car. Who knows? Clubs you used to go to, who you met at a particular club. Twofers Twosome, just headline it. 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Email it to neilsimpson@solarradio.com. We'll do the first Twofers Twosome next Friday. First tune at 6:30. Second tune, 7:30. Sandwich in the 7 o'clock tune. Kicks off next Friday. There's no particular order these will get done in. So if you emailed me first and think you're going to get paid first, it's not going to work quite like that. But so if you email me tonight with your Twofers Twosome and I think, yeah, they've got to go on to the show next week, you might be the first Twofers Twosome. We kick it off next Friday evening.

0: tune from 1976. I'm playing it for Steve Illingsworth tonight. The Street's Got My Lady. Thank you, Steve. And good to see you last Sunday as well. Steve set Ian as well. And good to see Andy Moran brought his daughter Emily with him. A good day was had by all. So 7:30, ads, last half hour of the show, and then we hand you over to Matt Daniels, Embracing the Soul.
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Now, we don't play too much Reggie on a Friday night. But Ken Davis, I saw Ken's request, I think it was Wednesday. And I thought, I've never, ever played that on the radio. And I was quite a fan of UB40 back in the day. And this was, to me, an underplayed gem. UB40 and King playing it for Ken Davis this evening. Thank you, Ken. Brought back some memories for me of my youth.

0: Start some of these hellos, shall we? Good evening to the following: Rose Cox, Des Gray, Tex James, Simon Schaefer, Brian Hardman, Kev Dowie, David Forster, Chris Bridgman, Mike James, Gail Ledgeway, Jonathan McHugh, Kev Dealey, Ian Boxall, Anthony J. Carter, Deborah Millington, Rona Trimby, Christine Behan, Ray Caviano, Fiona Bridgman, Andrew Fentiman, Trevor Wander, Amel Enver, Steve Ledgeway, Geraldine Waite, Colin James. I've got to say hello to Dale the Dancer as well. I forgot Dale last week. Pete Bennett, Andy Moran and Emily, Andy Purds. Hello, mate. How you doing? Good to see you last Sunday. Martin Smith, Jeff Lewin, Glenn Kersey, Peter Tau, Bruce Carlton, Hall Pike, Annie Hopkins, Dave Burns, Paul Gordon, Hazel Viney, Rocco Flamir, Angela Bowling, David Smith, Ken Murray, Michael Stavrini, Papa Michael, Stan Wright, Terry Foreman, Jan Bury, Jared Skilling, Russell Irons, Rob Watts, Steve Picard, Rob White and Laurie Starr for this round. Laurie requesting The Sounds of Blackness and The Pressure. It's great, isn't it?
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2: Soul.

Not so sure that compressor's doing a good job on that one. So we continue. Good evening to Rob Watt, Steve Picard, Rob White, Mike Evans, Ian Kendall, Peter Scott, El Enver, Gary Campbell, Dave Cockley, David Masters, Bernard Wells, Sarah Nicolette Warwick, Janice Tatham, Ombre Ogyoko, Stephen Richard Dartfield, Sangeet Sharp, Janet Soper, Guy Foster, John Bliss, Ken Davis, John Ellis, Jackie Phillips, Celia and Paul Bartholomew. Happy birthday again for Thursday, Paul. Michelle Grant, Lloyd Mulder, Andrew Cole, Derek Burrell, David Green, Sharon Isley, and of course Rob down there in Devon. Ian Crook, John Huckstep, Annette Conway, Jackie Ward, Ian McNeely, Christopher Horn, Diane Evans, Nick Hall, Dave Hewitt, Tony Sinnott, Jenny Benjamin, Steve Kendall, Elaine Stapleton, Maria Warwick, Dawn Simons, Nikki Webster, Axel LR, Paul Brazier, Matthew Leahy, Colin Franklin, Benson Arnold Phillips, Dave Dawson, Chad Sandu, Paul Retallick, Rosie Wells, Phil Green, Terry Morgan. And of course, good evening to Darren and Joe Hudson. And if you didn't press that like button, well, a very good evening to you also. As Tower of Power, it really doesn't matter playing it for Steve Kendall this evening. That's about your lot from me for this evening. The playlist will be up on the thread shortly. Cue list will be updated shortly also. Do not forget the Twofers Twosome. Email me neilsimpson@solaradio.com. Two tunes, one to be played 6:30, one to be played 7:30, with a bit of a backstory on each tune. And we could be playing your memories next week. Going to leave you with a tune requested by Ian Boxall this evening. This is Morris Joshua. Yvonne Gage, Garden of Eve. Matt's up next, Embracing the Soul. Conrad Ball or Mick Farrar rounding your Friday evening off with Soul Cruising 10 till 12 midnight. Have yourselves a great weekend, people. I shall be back with you next Friday. Post will go up Tuesday morning. Until then, be good. Take care. Mine, here you go. Good night.

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0: And as always, a big thank you to Neil for the 2-hour takeover Friday night right here on Solar Radio. Thank you, Neil. Back next week. As always, it's Matt and you together right here as we take you into the weekend. Good to have your company, all right?
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taking you back into that stack tonight. Anthony David and the Body Language plays right here. Embrace the Soul, taking you into the weekend. I hope I find you well. And the little issues with our email from yesterday morning, looks like we've managed to resolve them, all courtesy of my lovely, lovely son. Comes to the rescue with technical know-how, don't you know?

0: saying hello to Benson Arnold Phillips. How you doing, sir? Lovely to see you tonight. And we also reach out and say a big hello, a big hi-de-do to Julianne. Lovely to have your company tonight, right here on Solar Radio. A couple of classics from back in the stack as we dig those crates, all right?
1: Taking you back, back, way back, back into the record stack.
0: We are indeed.

0: great album reaching back to 1978, courtesy of Mercury Records. Welcome to My Room.
1: I wanna make love.
0: That's the name of the album.
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0: Randy Brown.
1: Let me make love to you, baby.
0: Classic track, Wanna Make Love to You. Plays right here on Embrace the Soul. Few hellos, early doors, big hi to Tex James. How you doing, Tex? Good to see you. Big hello to Mike James, who's with me as well tonight. Nice and early. Annette Conway, hello.

titled Nation Song. LA Will Make You Pay was the album for Burton Inc. tonight.

Big hello to our French contingent, Mr. Axel Ellar. Hello, Axel. Hope you've had a good day, good week, my friend. And venturing over to Glasgow tonight. Saying a big hello to John Russell. Yes, John. The little technicals have been fixed by my son, no less. Friday night new music. This is a track by Kevin East. It's called Watching Over Me. Like this a lot.

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4: Stepping into the weekend with Matt Daniel.

and Michael Stravino, Pepper Michael. Chinese soul music and a beer. Sounds idyllic, sir. Good on you. Question is, what's in the Chinese? What have you opted for, Michael? Let's take you back. Little touch of Luther for a Friday. 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

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It's cooking up a feast. Big hello to Trevor Wonder. How you doing, Trevor? Little touch of gourmet delights going off there, are there? Emil Enver, big hi to you. Lovely to see you this evening. And I can't stop thinking about you. And Michael Evans. I will check out that group after the show. I'm glad you enjoyed yourself. On the email address of mattdaniels@solarradio.com, just got to say hello to Stuart in Barnes. How are you doing, Stuart? Good to see you this evening. There you see, Michael. You're just killing me here. Singapore fried noodles, chili beef, pork spare ribs, a little bit of egg fried rice as well. Oh my goodness me. Matt's dining on a chunky Kit Kat and a coffee. Enjoy, Michael. I'm sure you will.

Big hi to you, Karen. 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A gin and soul, and she's been waiting all day for it. Bless you. Thoroughly deserved, Karen, and don't let anyone tell you otherwise, all right? Bernard Wells, too funny. You thought I said Chinese soul music. You can blame Mr. Papa Michael for that one. Good to have your company, Bernard. Hope the little ones are all well.

Adrian Lindsay, lovely to see you this Friday evening. Hope you've had a good week. Welcome to the weekend, right here with Solar. And as always, around 9:30, we'll go to the thumbs up, the likes, and we'll say hello to those as well.

and reaching out to Jay. Nice and early this evening, Jay, over on a pleasant and rather chilled out East Sussex tonight. Hope you're well, Jay. Lovely to see you. Thank you for sharing some time right here with Embrace the Soul as we go into the weekend. Back to 1980, Arista Records.

Big hi to Adam and Claire over in Coventry, sharing some of their Friday night with us right here on Embrace the Soul as well. And also, big hello to our very own Mr. Mick Farah. He's chilling, he says.

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6: I'm too high for me, man.
3: Well, look. Hey, here, dude. Come on, man. Come on. Hold on.

The album is simply called Rude Awakening. Gotta see a Warner Records. 1990 was the year. And featuring Gerald Levert, the Rude Boys. Written all over your face. Oh yeah. Saying good evening to Mr. Breakfast himself, our very own Robbie Peters. He says, evening, Matt. Feed up, glass of wine and solar. You don't have to say

and hopefully butler service keeping that glass nicely topped up for you tonight as well. Friday night into the weekend, this is what we do just to kick back and get ready.

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for your message tonight, Clint, over in Shepherd's Bush. He said, Matt, Rude Boys, haven't heard it in ages. And Adrian Lindsay, glad you enjoyed it too.

little bit earlier, just after 9:30 tonight, we'll be delving over to those thumbs and likes, and we'll be reading out the list of names that's kindly dropped us a thumbs up or a like this evening. Let's play this from SWV for Friday night. It's About Time.

0: Blame the title track from their 1992 album on RCA Records. SWV. It's about time. And John says, I think I got this on a cassette. The good old days of cassettes, eh? Wow.
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a fabulous album, 1988, courtesy of Sony. The album was called That Second Way. That track there, You Are My Everything, and other tracks on that album, Closer Than Friends. Beautiful, beautiful, beautiful, beautiful song. Probably tell I like that one.

Okay, so let's get in to our thumbs up and our likes for Friday night, all right? Lovely to have your company, Trevor Wonder, Mr. Bernard Wells, the lovely Jack Cotton, Kevin Little, lovely to see you. Big hello to Axel LR over in France. Reaching out saying good evening. Thank you for the thumbs up to Michael Edwards. Adrian Lindsay's with us as well tonight. Big hello to Paul Stevens. Emil Enver spending some time with us tonight. Michael Evans, big hello to you. Martin Fairweather, great to see you this evening. Big hi to Paul Gordon. Michael Stravino, Papa Michael, big hello, sir. Ira, how are we doing? Hope all is well. The one and only Tex James, big hello to you, Tex. Nick Hamper is with us tonight as well. Big hello to Danny Foster. How you doing, Danny? Mike James, how we doing? Flip Medcalf, lovely to see you tonight. Georgina Young, Sue Wall, big hi to you.

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Karen Lambie, can't forget you, Karen. Lovely to have your company today. Big hello to Mr. Benson, Arnold Phillips, Julianne as well. How you doing, guys? On our emails, acknowledging Stuart in Barnes, Mr. John Byrne,

0: Don't forget Jay over in East Sussex as well this evening. Big hi to you, Jay. And we're together right here on Embrace the Soul through till 10 o'clock. And this evening, being looked after by Mick Farah. Till then, though, it's Embrace the Soul. Into the weekend.
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So thank you for spending some time with me right here on a Friday evening, taking you into the weekend. And we're back with you Thursday morning for Solar Sunrise right here at 6 a.m. Looking after you with a couple of reggae tracks through the show. Some soulful house, some smooth jazz. And of course, some of those classics from back in the day. And then we come back Friday night.

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0: 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Hopefully the weather is going to play ball. Have fun. Stay safe. 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Stay blessed and show love.

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Yeah, good evening, welcome. And your hands all in. Ain't nothing. Soul Cruising on Solar Radio. And a big thanks to Matt Daniels. 2 hours of great, great music on his show, Embrace Your Soul. Embrace the Soul. And Mick Farah in the chair this week. We've handpicked some great, great tunes for your listening pleasure. And we trust you've had a good week. And I have to say, I do think the weather's been rather good the last few days. And of course, we kicked off with a very, very familiar tune. Can You Handle It? Originally done way back in the day by Sharon Redd. That's a new interpretation produced by John Morales. This is produced by Dave Lee. The For Real People. It's your Friday night. It's Solar. And we are Soul Cruising.

0: Yeah, on Zed Records, the For Real People and Tango Hustle, the Dave Leave Latican Hustle. Wicked, wicked, wicked stuff. Hopefully that's going to get a vinyl release through Zed Records in the not-too-distant future.
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And a big shout out to all the regular listeners listening tonight all over the world. We hope you are keeping well. Going back now, 4 years, 2022. This is Modena.

0: Yeah, this one's on vinyl. On Tropical Disco Records. A 12-inch from 2022. Mudina and Cotton Club. If you've just joined us, where have you been? Big shout out to Tex James, listening across the pond. How are you, Tex? Also, a big shout out to Andrew Osborne, also across the pond, further north than Tex.
1: Right before the night.
0: Brand new from the Beat Rivals, loving this tune. Featuring

Yeah, they don't make bad records, do they? This is the Beat Rivals featuring Andre Espiot. Love it. Feels so right. That's on their label, Rival Beat Records. Every home should have a copy of that one. It's your Friday nights. It's Soul Cruising. Mick Farah in the chair for your listening pleasure. And you're dancing round the living room kitchen pleasure. Hey, don't forget, get involved in the group chat on the Solar Radio group Facebook page. Pass by, say hello, stay involved. You know you want to.

0: 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And a great cover version of Aquarian Dreams, Look Ahead. 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
4: Hello, it's your girl, Candace Whitson, listening to the soulful sounds of Mick Farah. Nick, you've got soul.

Yeah, another great Dave Lee production. Doing his thing with TJ Swan and Company's Get Fly. That's the Rock the Message mix, which I do know is vinyl on Zed Records. So if that's your kind of groove and you like your vinyl, do check out the cooler record stores. I'm sure they might still have copies of that. But like all these vinyl records, if you're a vinyl junkie like myself, you have to be quick. Otherwise, those prices, they start creeping up. A bit like the oil situation around the world at the minute. So if you like your vinyl, I highly recommend you buy them as soon as you hear about them. This is Corrado Aluni. Track called Black Pearl, the extended mix. It's nice. Very nice for your Friday evening.

a loony track called Black Pearl, the extended mix. Really, really, really, really, really like that. Right, here's something you may recognize. On the Sulfuric label, which is one of my favorite labels, that's for sure. It's up there with Philly and Motown. This is the Urban Blues Project presenting Jay Williams and the Romeo Luisa extended remix of Testing.

0: Blues Project with J.E. Williams and a Soulful House classic, Testify. And we play for you a brand new mix, Romeo Luisa's extended remix. Yeah, yeah, yeah. Taking me back. Feeling that. Great to hear a fresh version of a wonderful, wonderful, wonderful record.
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And if you've just come in from the pub, I hope you had a good time. Don't forget, if you missed the show, you can always listen again on the Solar website. Just go to the DJ name and do the listen again facility. And I'm back on the Mixcloud. I came off it for a bit of time. It's a lot of work uploading shows all the time you do them. But I decided, no, I'm going to put my radio shows, my music, back on Mixcloud for the worldwide. So go on Mixcloud, input my name, and you will find a whole list of great, great shows that we've done down the years. There's a few on there. This is the Cafe Soul All-Stars.

Yeah, we're grooving, baby. Love this tune, haven't heard it for so long. Now, if you're 21 years of age, and you're probably not, but if you are, then you were born when this record was released. Now, that is pretty damn scary to me. The Cafe Soul All-Stars, Urban Jungle. And we play for you the Ian Friday Tea Party Mix. Wicked, wicked, wicked, wicked, wicked, wicked. Do you think it was wicked? Years. Seems like yesterday. Here's something brand new from Jay Caruso. This is called Under a Groove. Soul Cruising, Friday night, right here on your classic and 21st century soul station.

Yeah. Yes, we know ripping off Funkadelic's One Nation Under a Groove. I have to admit, I think that's better. But all these things are very, very subjective. Right, I haven't heard, from this band for so long. Down to the Bone, they've got a brand new collaboration with Hill Street Soul. This is great.

0: Yeah, forthcoming 45 through Expansion. You're my sweet love. Great cover of Mystic Merlin's Just Can't Give You Up. No, Booker Newbury III and Mike Stevens. Love it, love it, love it. And if you flip over, you get a great cover version by those two of Ron Matlock's I Can't Forget About You. So highly, highly, highly recommended. The one before that off a forthcoming album, Hill Street Soul, The System Is Broken. And then we started off those last few. Haven't heard in them for ages. Down to the Bone. How are you doing, Stuart? Hope you're well. Down to the Bone featuring Hill Street Soul and their latest offering, Get Up and Dance.
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0: 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This is something that did around a couple of years ago. The Diplomats of Soul with Incognito and Vanessa Haynes. Sweet Power, Your Embrace.

0: Yeah, the fabulous Glenn Jones. With James Day. And Don't Waste the Pretty. That's the 2026 remix. Love it, love it, love it. Before that, nice one, Stefan. Debunk and a great, great up-tempo version of Instant Funk's Crying, as interpreted by Debunk. And then we started off those last few. Great cover version of James Mason's Diplomats of Soul featuring Incognito and Vanessa Haynes. And, of course, Sweet Power, Your Embrace.
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0: Yeah, fabulous double cider. On Easy Fry Records, this is Julian Jonah featuring Robbie Love. Played the other side a couple of weeks ago. Julian Jonah featuring Robbie Love and Take My Love. Before that, latest offering from A Rich Beggar. Nice one, Rich. Track called Gift From Above. And then we started off those last few. The latest offering from Lucas Seto and Sweet Loving. Lots of new music this evening. I think you know that.
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0: Don't forget, coming up the top of the hour, Damien D. That is Deeper Rhythms. Something pretty recent, Will Sessions, and sadly he departed, he left us a few years ago. Amp Fiddler, Will Sessions and Amp Fiddler, Lost Without You. Hey.

y'all, check this out. I can't understand for nothing why y'all can't find Clyde. I mean, he's only a man, he couldn't be that hard to find. So basically, the way I see it, if you're too scared to do it, then maybe this here woman gonna have to do a man's job. Clyde is cold and cold, don't say.

What a great, great, great, great, great record. Actually, it's not a record, it's a tune. But anyway, Gina Sedman, brand new. Who is Clyde? Love it. Right, going to leave you with something in a similar vein, but this was actually not recorded in 2026. This was recorded in 1974. Last one from me. Going to play you a couple of minutes of a great, great tune. Previously unreleased, forthcoming through those lovely people at EasyPhone. This is Mixed Sugar and Gangsta Girl. Thanks for listening. Have yourselves a groovy, wonderful weekend.

welcome along. My name's Damien D, and this is Deeper Rhythms here on Solar Radio, Fridays midnight through till 2 a.m. Saturday morning. Coming up for you 2 hours of quality, deep and underground dance grooves, kicking us off, forthcoming in a couple of weeks, QVLN Marimbondo, the Tomahawk Bang remix on At Jazz Record Company. Also out, brand new in the background on At Jazz Record Company, this is Offshore and Cohen, Where Is the Soul featuring Amarell. And it's a bit of an At Jazz fest in the first half. We've got some more stuff coming up from him also. He's been a busy boy. Each other.

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2: Steamy and D here on Solar Radio with Deeper Rhythms. We are kicking things off as always with the warm-up set, deep hypnotic house grooves to get you in the mood. And some shout-outs to the live listeners. First of all, Tex James in London Town, Reese in North Harrow, and Andrew and Unu Osborne in Winnipeg, Canada. And a big up also to Mary, Joe and Donald Beckwith over there stateside. Also, keeping things on the At Jazz tip, Fred Everything and At Jazz have a brand new album forthcoming in the next week called 8 Days. So many good tunes on there. Vinyl coming as well. This features Jorge Bezerra. It's called Manja Deliberade.

0: come a wheel up. Oria feita, oria vere, coche, aye boti, yevo ku, yevo Nick Bobo Chimolaya.
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0: Nick Bobo Chimoba Milaye. Araburo, Araburo, Chossi.

and that previous track forthcoming from an artist called 320 from New York City. The track is called Been on a Journey, the Mike Nasty mix. Brand new in the background, it's Mr. At Jazz again. This is under his Martin Iverson moniker. This is called Thought C, and the follow-up to those tracks, those brilliant deep tracks from last year, Thought A and Thought B, goes out to Steve Carr and also to Chris Murray and Ormskirk Lanx, and also to Richard Gold.

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2: It's Damien D here on Solar Radio with Deeper Rhythms. We are in the warm-up set. Three more tracks before we head to the Loft Lounge to mix up the tempos and the genres. We are heading to South Africa now for, I think, possibly the next three. And before we do, some shout-outs to the Glasgow crew, John Russell and Michael Prince. Hope you guys are good. And also to Anais Dances in Berlin. Thank you for the spotlight on Mixcloud last week. Hope you are doing well also. In the background, brand new in the last week, this is Laddie Adisol, Present Toddy and Jazz Monk. Something about the music.

and I inadvertently played a house track there. I thought that was a soul tune. I played the wrong one. 2 minutes 43 seconds. I assumed it wasn't a house track, but it is Tyler Daly, Never Enough. Very nice little mid-tempo house groover. Keeping it on the soul-y house tip, this is a track that's been around for a few weeks. Dennis Collins, What Can I Do For You, promoted by the great Ray Caviano, RFC.

What a tune, that previous one, Retro Migration. Took a while to get going and then bang. It's called Formant, F-O-R-M-A-N-T. Shift in tempo, this is Jordan Rakai. Heard Raj play this a few weeks ago. Incredible piece of music, it's called Monsters. This goes out to Everton Young and Drew Durand in Bristol. Hope you gentlemen are

time now for this week's selection from yesteryear. It's back to the 80s with some jazz funk and Freeze, a track called Mariposa, but it's back